Me and some of the boys were sitting around the other night. Started talking about politics, religion, love, and life. And what a shame it was about 9/11. And what about hell? And what about heaven? And is there or isn't there angels here on earth? And then one guy said, well, you can take that for what it's worth. If it's something I can see or something I can touch, well, I might believe in all that stuff. So I just had to say to him,

And then I said, who went through the pain and smiled through the tears on the day of your birth? She counted your fingers and toes. Thank God you were whole. Son, you ought to know who loved you first. That's right. And who always came running every time you cried out. And how many more things have you forgotten about? And who tried their best to teach you wrong from right? And how many nights did she leave on a light while she waited and prayed till you came in? And who'll be there for you right up to the end?

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0: I introduce to you the simple, sassy, suave, seasoned saxophonist, stringing smooth songs on his stylish signature steel sax seamlessly. 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

0: It is the start of a new day on Ogwa's premium urban brand, TW Radio 88.9. And we up with the news in brief at 7. My name is Anita Opon Yeboa. On the president's visit to Jamaica, President John Dramani Mahama has declared that Ghana fully supports Jamaica's petition on slavery to King Charles III. Speaking during a special joint sitting of the Jamaican Parliament as part of his state visit, President Mahama said the pursuit of reparatory justice for the transatlantic slave trade must be anchored in truth, accountability and reconciliation rather than vengeance. He noted that addressing the historical injustices of slavery requires a collective commitment from Africa and the Caribbean to ensure dignity, healing and justice for descendants. President Mahama added that Ghana stands in solidarity with Jamaica and advancing the call for reparatory justice on the global stage.
1: I wish to also reiterate my message to the Right Honourable Prime Minister of Jamaica, Dr. Andrew Holness, yesterday, that Ghana fully supports the petition on slavery Jamaica proposes to soon submit to King Charles III. Right Honourable Prime Minister, Madam Speaker, Right Honourable President, Honourable Members, while we must never forget the injustices of history, neither must we allow them to imprison us. The story of people of African descent is not simply one of suffering. It is equally a story of resilience, excellence, and enduring achievement. It is a story of civilizations that advance human knowledge, of freedom fighters who challenged oppression, of innovators who expanded the frontiers of science and technology, of artists whose creativity enriched global culture, and of statesmen and women who inspired nations to believe in the possibilities of freedom and self-determination.
0: Away to GACL, the Ghana Airport Company Limited has dismissed two car park workers over allegations of extortion at the airport following repeated complaints from travelers. Managing Director of GACL, Yvonne Nana Efuiyo-Pari, disclosed this, saying the company acted swiftly after receiving the report. She said GACL remains committed to eliminating the practice and ensuring a better experience for passengers. The managing director urged the public to continue reporting any act of misconduct at the airport to enable management to take the necessary action.
2: Just about 2 weeks ago, we've had two people expelled from the airport in the as car park workers who asked passengers for money. And instantly, because we were able to identify and zero in on the specific people, we were able to have them leave the airport immediately. So we're asking the general public to help us address these issues.
0: And finally, to the Health Ministry. The Ministry of Health has declared a strict zero tolerance policy on extortion in nursing school admissions and recruitment. Head of the Health Training Institutions Unit, Tony Goodman, said the ministry is working with the police and BNI to arrest fraudulent syndicate, with several suspects already arranged in court. He cautioned applicants against paying bribes or using middlemen, noting that genuine admissions are done through the online portal and do not require financial inducement. Mr. Goodman also urged heads of nursing training institutions to stick to official intake numbers, adding that two principals have been interdicted for over admissions and running unauthorized programs. The ministry says investigations will continue throughout the academic year to sustain the reforms.
3: We have periodically written to them on the fees they must charge. Anybody who is charging beyond, we must punish the person. So that person will even go closer to charging any unapproved fees. When we had institutions admit more than the quota given to them, they have been punished. They've been asked to step aside for further investigation. As I speak, the report is ready and it will be implemented. All of these we are not doing it because we hate anybody. We are doing it because we must have a standardized system. All of us must agree that this is how much we want to charge a student. This is how many people we want to come into our school.
0: This is how we end TW News in brief at 7. For more news updates, log on to our portal twradiogh.com. Up next is the morning show with Sir Roy and team. Ms. Brown and DJ Plastic follow with the mid-morning show. The midday news makes a brief return at 12. The workshop begins.

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2: Every man be God, oh, aye. Every man be God, oh, aye.

dey your inside. You dey my inside. You dey your inside. You know if you choose sides. Man dey search God. God dey search man. Man dey start loss. God dey start loss. What did they look for? You dey your inside. What did they look for? The church, you dey your inside. What did they look for? Dubai, you dey your inside. What did they look for? The club, you dey your inside. What did they look for? The beach, you dey your inside.

On this significant occasion, as the world reflects on the journey of peoples of Africa descent and looks forward to a new decade of purpose, I speak not only as the Oguamahim, but as a custodian of memory, identity, and the enduring spirit of our people. From Cape Coast, where the stones of our castle bear silent testimony to centuries of human suffering, we are reminded that history is not distant. It lives amongst us. It shapes our present and calls us to responsibility. The transatlantic slave trade and the system of enslavement that followed were not accidents of history, but deliberate acts that deprived millions of dignity, identity, and future. Yet, even in the face of such injustice, our people endured, and our culture and identity remained unbroken. As we begin our deliberations, we are guided by the history, by this history, and by a shared commitment to unity, justice, and the restoration of dignity. I thank you.

This is TW Radio, and good morning going out to you for doing the listening this morning. Welcome to another new edition of The Workshop right here on 88.9. It is a Wednesday morning, the 5th of August, 2026, and today happens to be the 217th day of the year with 148 days remaining to end the entire chapter of 2026. It is another morning to inform, question, learn, and connect with you, our listener, across the length and breadth of the Central Region, Cape Coast, all the towns within Ghana and the world beyond. And we are back, just like we do it all the time. You know how we do it. This is the workshop where we don't just wake up, we build. And we build from ourselves, we build with our cities, and we build with our country. This morning is going to be a super amazing time with you on the program. From now to 10 a.m., it's going to be a time with you and me. And we are doing this together around 7:35, 7:40. The Raza comes your way with the Pit Sports Update. We bring you the newspaper headline segment review, and we bring you our conversations as well, coupled with great songs and other things in between time as well this morning. So just as we do it, we have always got you covered.

0: But let me update you by way of weather check this morning. On a Wednesday, 5th of August, we are expecting the morning to be a bit cloudy with chances of stray thunderstorm followed by some sunshine and clouds later. And we are around 24 degrees Celsius this morning. And also with that of the entire central region this morning, you should note that it might be the same thing around the central region this morning. Not too much of a heavy weather. But you need to keep your eyes on the skies as we could also see some cloud cover in isolated thunderstorms with conditions becoming a bit brighter as the day progresses. And certainly I bring you the days of the year and my Vitamin Vim daily dose of motivation.
1: Wake up, wake up. You've got the power.

ourselves and challenge ourselves to do better. And this morning, I share with you that progress doesn't always make noise. Progress doesn't always make noise. Sometimes progress is simply refusing to give up. It's Wednesday, folks, and you don't need to have everything figured out. Just keep moving. One call, one application, one idea, one conversation, and one more attempt. Know that sometimes the breakthrough isn't far away. You just need to keep showing up. And I can't even count the number of times I've said something similar to this. It is the umpteenth time I tell you to always show up. Because sometimes the breakthrough you're looking for isn't far away. But because you refuse to show up, those who need to notice you won't do it. So today, keep going. Quiet progress is still progress. Someone said, no motion. No, that one is not. No motion is too much. No, I won't buy into that. I was about to say no motion is still a motion. But no. Like we say, a little drops of water makes mighty ocean. Your slow movement is still definitely a movement. Yes, the saying is slow motion is still a motion. So folks, this morning, let's keep showing up. Let's keep doing all that we can. Because our breakthrough is right here. I am Richard Osebo. You can call me Sir Roy. And this is The Worship right here on 88.9. Let's receive the benediction this morning for a Wednesday morning. 88.9.

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Love and Vibes, unapologetic, uncensored conversation of romance. I wanna keep you here.

0: It's a scintillated mashup vibe, you don't know it. And you are friend of your tunes. 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

On my part, I believe you still love me the same right here on the workshop. 88.9 TW Radio welcoming in. Welcome you once again in case you're just joining us. This is the workshop live on TW 88.9 with Sir Roy. I bring you all the updates in this day and in the morning. Getting soon, very soon, I'll bring you the Raza will be joining in with the Pit Sports update, and we'll be checking out the stories and what is happening in the world of sports this morning. Don't forget, we bring you the newspaper headline segment review as well, and we'll get you the chance to also get into the program as we do this together every time.

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1: And just as we say, we are all same, same. And I've got Raza on the other side of the line. Good morning.
2: Good morning, sir.
1: Everything nice this morning?
2: Much better, yes. 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
1: Nice. 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
2: 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Tribes bring you the spotlight on the workshop and the Black Sunlight head coach, Marcel Peredo, stands for him as part of the job for leading Ghana's national and Peredo made and the remarks in an interview with City Sport after the team's return from Dublin, where at the 2026 and the 2026 Lawson will be in the 20 championship at the group stage. Now, that's putting the coaching campaign Ghana has already secured qualification for the next year's top of the 20 African Cup of Nations as host. Clearly said, criticism is to be expected from coaching the 2009 at the 20 Champions example. He said, football won't be football. Football would not be where it is today. So the pressure is what makes football what it is today. And this is him speaking to the public.
3: Well, that is their opinion. I mean, you see this job, without pressure, football won't be football. Football will not be where it is today. So the pressure is what makes football what it is today. So now you want to talk about pressure. Yes, football must always generate this pressure. Especially today that social media is very, very powerful and so common. Any small thing is out there. So we are used to it. The only thing is that some of you guys take things personal. You go and, talk about, trying to defame, not me alone, but...
2: And that is the head coach, Marcel Peredo. In storm with the football, in the local scene, in the Black Matches, the 23 squad, and they are preparing for the other 20 by October 2026. These players have been put together for the competition. We are gathering that this is just a set of local players that they are going to use, but maybe another full of foreign players alone. And it got me wondering. Anyway, these are the people I'm going to see. Danny Apple for King Lions. Gideos Asiaku of Dreams FC. Godwin Amatiti of Vision FC. Yaku Said Bediama. And in defenders, we have Joseph the Queen, Kerala United. Moses Aiden, out of the FC. Remem Adomapu, Adriana FC. Samuel Achampo, Green Stars. Pierre Yabua, Mediama. Andy Jemfi, Okomu United. Haruda Alhassan, Mula United. Hamza Kote, Nambod. Ben Gatti, Port City. Andy Astilu, Richard Bree. And to our midfielders, we have Eche Dogri, Mediama. Also, Saidi Salam Ebiani, and we have Mohammed Khalidi Vision, Shua Ajitini Vision, Hubert Njalu, Asante Kotoko, Richard Obutu, Atram Divisa, John Ando, Shudu All Black, George Paku, Akra Nibit, and then the forwards with Clinton Kumi, Sabatex 96, Peter Amidu Akwa, Asante Kotoko. King Shuribua, Basaki Hillstein, Baden Entrasapo, Nations FC, Abdul Razak Saliki, Beams MC, Rafael Ashfield, Roxton Terme Park, Abdul Majid, Atram Divisa, and Williams Dampa, Shuribu or Black. So these are the players that will be represented in the 23 in the preparations for the AFCON in the. From the Bonham region, have been the crown. Champions of the Elite and the 17 girls competition in Pamprom after beating Northern Region 3-1 on penalty. No Ahafo and Northern Region played out the goalless goal in the regulation time in the final. These guys had early chances, that were denied by their respective leaders. Mercy Achibulus and Solo Run hit the post for Bronga Hapu and Metro Region Mohamed Rubia shot in through Pedila Musa in the second. The game ended 0-0 and headed to penalty where Fadila Musa saved 3 spot kicks as Bronga Hapu won 3-1 to lift the early 17 championship. So that is how it's ended. In the crowd, the book has revealed their new home jersey ahead of the season and looking brilliant. Definitely will share with fans and all TWE fans also sharing the idea. What do you think about that beautiful jersey in the crowd of book? So, Africa, Linda Matalau speaks about South Africa's win for the King of Kassou to progress to the quarterfinal. Here is what he had to say to me. And this is the woman speaking, Linda Matalau.
4: Thank you so much. Yes, we are happy that we qualified to the next round. It only means that we have to work harder because we're playing. It's the more we go into the tournament, the harder it gets. So I think we will be prepared for the next opponent. I mean, yeah, it's a big relief that it was overturned, you know, because we knew how important this game was and we needed the win and it helped us a lot. I mean, yeah, it's not how we wanted it to start. Obviously, we wanted to win all our games, but we'll take it and we'll take each game and improve from it.
2: Then it was Gabriela Salgado who also spoke after their qualification into the quarterfinal clash against Morocco. This is what Salgado, Gabriela, said.
5: Thank you for having me here. It's going to be a tough one, but we know what's at stake. There's no time to make any mistakes. I think we started off the tournament a bit shaky, but we've built momentum going forward, and the victory today gives us that confidence going into the next. It's not going to be an easy one, but we've been in this situation before, I think in 2022 in the final, and South Africa did the thing. So hopefully going into this game, we'll be confident. As I said, we're going off a win. We know what's at stake. We want to go to the World Cup. So yeah, going to give it our best. Keep supporting us. Don't ever give up on us. And we're doing it for you guys.
2: So that was the work. But let me tell you that yesterday it was Burkina Faso who was South Africa go to the and Zambia. We are home there, beaten by Cote d'Ivoire by 2-1. Today, their matches will go on, and they'll be Egypt taking on Nigeria at around 8 p.m. In the same 8 p.m., Malawi will also take on Zambia. And as a match of that group, Malawi and Zambia, they seem to be leading things in that group with them. So, Nigeria needs to be able to make any qualification possible as Zambia. So, you see how that will be. And a lot of people are expecting for that qualification. So the Black Lions have resumed training after the group C encounter with Cameroon, shifting the full attention to the team's final group match against Mali. Monday's session focused primarily on the Republic, where players who featured extensively in the Cameroon match and the game light exercises and regenerating work. The rest of the squad participated in a more intensive training session as the preparations guided things for the crucial fixture in them. The rest of the squad participated with qualification to the knockout stage within reach. The atmosphere in camp remains positive and determined as coach Kim Lass and the technical team's fine-tune plan for the decisive encounter that is known to be in. And the Black Queens will be determined to bounce back with a strong performance to secure a place in quarterfinals. We're from local sport, football, business, talking some boxing. And Moses Itoma will fight for the vacant IBF World Heavyweight title when he faces Philip Hedlovich in London on August 29th. And the Wagner UCC announced his decision. But the WBC, WBE and IBF belts last month, and the unbeaten British contender now has the opportunity to become the new IBF world champion if the clash good Croatian candidates at the UK arena. France, Sanchez, who is the IBM one contender at the Tree of Luchin, Jimenez Julian, in May, has been granted or guaranteed a shot at the Italian leader. So when we lose that game, he will be allowed to face that person. Italian has blamed his path to a world title shot with 14 victories, featuring 12 knockouts, and he ruthlessly took Jermaine Franklin in Manchester in March. The 21-year-old is taking a sizable step up in the class against Hendrick, who holds victories over the Helix Zhang and Joey Joyce, with his only loss coming against Daniel Dubois by stepping in 2024. The world number two has been since he pulled out of the Brazilian Open in April, missing Wimbledon and the chance to defend his defense Open title. After winning the event in 2025, he was due to return at the Cincinnati Open as of preparation for the plans of the U.S. Open, which begins on 10 August. He said the organizers of the Ohio event would start on 11th August, said that an ongoing wrist injury will prevent a 23-year-old from taking this year. That is what is being spread around. Now, tearful Dapa's injury comeback defeat that Dapa broke down in tears midway to his return to the court after long-term injury difficulties as he suffered a first round title at the Canadian Open. In his first appearance in the game, the 24-year-old Britain took Francis Terence Albani to 3 sets before recurring the discomfort appearing to limit his play and he lost 6-3, 2-6, 6-2. And Dapa received a main draw wildcard and the tournament in Montreal after a persistent arm injury kept him sidelined and the caused his world ranking to drop up to 160th in there. Since injuring his shoulder and the U.S. Open, Nadia Strapa has struggled with bone fusion, bruising, and pulled out of federal number at Wimbledon and the Washington Open this summer. And that is why they got put down to tears in that match where he really took a ball and injuries limiting his ability. In the NBA, Luka Doncic experiencing withdrawals child support petition. Petition filed by Luka Doncic ex-fiancée Ana Maria Gomez in the Superior Court of Los Angeles in March, when the pending court date settled for August 14th, was withdrawn by Doncic. The petition that was seeking child support and attorney fees from Doncic's sister familia, where the situation to ESPN Gutierrez submit a responsive pleading Monday ahead of the court and said that I withdraw my petition child support with the specific intention of resolving this matter amicably and by mutual agreement, which is in the best interest of our children. Goetz stated in the responsive plea, which was first obtained by some news outlets in the U.S. And into football. Chelsea midfielder Moussa Caicedo says that he is delighted to reunite with Danny Welbeck after the pair previously played together at Brighton and Hove Albion. Caicedo made a match day in Chelsea's preseason where Welbeck and Jordan Henderson linked up with the squad after signing a 2-year contract with the Blues. Welbeck, the latest player to start Brighton for Chelsea, close out Pedro, Levicolo, Moussa Caicedo, and the Sanchez. And that goes on and on. Well, FC Barcelona goalkeeper Matilde Ter Stegen has described his move to Ajax as an ideal opportunity after joining the best club on the season long loan. The German goalkeeper made a comment during his official game, marking the second consecutive season he was played away from Barcelona after finishing the 2017 campaign on loan to Spanish La Liga side. Ter Stegen, who has struggled with feelings and form in recent seasons, fell out of favor at Barcelona despite enjoying a special stay at the club, which included winning the Champions League in the most of the other. And he says, when I first spoke with Jody Crow, I asked the technical director, I immediately felt it was great and beautiful for me to come. He says, and went on. I will come that day and Abby and Tammy on where Cap stand following Jerry in Cantillo, D10 on the FIFA stand of Korean. And he's a business to see on paper. He's saying with all the support. But well, beginning people, it might be different. This is Abby in Jasmine speaking about Cap.
6: Hello, James. Well, on paper, it would appear that he still has all of the support. On April the 29th, I believe, when they had an ExCo meeting in Morocco, it was announced that all 54 member associations had unanimously endorsed Gianni Infantino for re-election. But obviously, that endorsement came before the failed World Cup investment proposal. And since that's collapsed, we haven't heard anything from CAF, so we don't know whether it's reconsidered its position or not, or even whether there would be a public challenge to the governance that it produced. So the answer is, at the moment, they're still pledging their support as far as everybody knows. I think a few of the federations have come out, Egypt, Morocco, I believe, in support on behalf of their federations, but unanimously as a whole, we haven't heard anything.
2: And retired referee Anthony Taylor, leading head of refereeing in Turkey, and the retired referee has been appointed director of refereeing for the Turkish Football Federation after bringing his 20-year career to an end. And in other stories, FIFA's chief of global football development, Arsene Wenger, says that he had no involvement in FIFA President Gianni Infantino's proposal to sell a stake in the FIFA World Cup to private investment firm. The plan sought to raise $4 billion for the federation. He said that the decision to withdraw the project was absolutely necessary and beyond questioning, because I firmly believe in an independent FIFA that's needed for our game. Your commitment, transparency, and integrity, especially of the institution, where is the Bruno Guerrero to act on? And then here we go, agreement in place in Newcastle after long talks and personal terms in Kiev with Bruno since July, fee worth £75 million and pounds being agreed. And new midfielder going in from the care at the top. Chelsea also completing the detail of the Chavarria deal. Then all done. Agreements almost closed with the Volcano. It's a new bid exclusively revealed days ago. €90 million fixed fee plus add-on being clarified. And then green light to travel. And Mo Salah is also making a travel score in Turkey. And so here we go. And agreements in place for that move also to happen very soon. And then it has happened that Cote d'Ivoire would have a reunion with Javi Reyna after having their coach departed from the side. Javi Reyna is not behind the second stint with them at the moment. A little spotlight today on the Manchester United and their strengthening with their squad, where at least every department have two players to strengthen, so even injuries, they'll be able to back it up. We both party have the best in Delhi. There have been two more keepers on the bench. Also, the right back is Dele Manjari. At the center back, Yeo will be the main man. And then the left, there's also Maguire and Martinez, Shaw and Ndidi. And then in the midfield, there is Martinez, Tillemans, then Don Andre Santos, the two battle on the same position. Menu also battled it out with Gachi. And then in Wilmot, and also there, assisted by Matt, Bruno Fernandez will be there, assisted by Mount. King will be on the left side, assisted by Rashford. Sesko will be the main man in the attack, and Adepti will be the man to back him up. And he'll be top players still on the same number for Manchester United at the moment. Keita Kondé is on, and a host of others will be looking to get the right in the team. So that's how we're up this morning on the Kiss. On with you, Sarah.
1: All right, thank you so much, Raza, for that update this morning. Wish you all the best in the day.
2: Thank you as well, bro.
1: All right, let's cross over to do some other things.

Duane Stevens is bringing us to 10 minutes on top of the hour 8 this morning. This is TW Radio 88.9 on the workshop with me, Sir Roy. I love the reggae vibes. A big shout out going out to you, Della Dem, Jemima. We'll be going straight into the days of the year this morning. I've got a lot of information to tell you this morning on the 5th of August. And also, I'll be taking into history. I will do a bit of the 4th and the 5th August. You know, these days are very, very historic in the days of Ghana and especially in Cape Coast as well. You remember the Aborigines, right? It was this day, yesterday, the 4th of August, and today, the 5th of August. You remember there was a time 4th of August used to be a holiday called the Founders Day as well. And then sometimes on 5th August, we celebrate the holiday or we observe the holiday. I'll be going deep down into those days as well. And then we'll take some memories and some lessons out of it. But in the meantime, let's check out the days of the day. Today is National Oyster Day. Let me see by hands those who love oysters. National Oyster Day is a celebration of this most versatile mollusk. And oyster is a common name for a number of different groups of what they call the bivalve mollusks. Sometimes people try to confuse it with octopus and the ones they sell on the Cape Coast stretch car. What's the name? Remind me. Anyways, in short, today is National Oyster Day. For those of you who love these and enjoy it as well, today is Blogger Day. Now, bloggers are everywhere. Bloggers are taking the streets. Bloggers are taking everywhere. And today we celebrate them. It's a National Blogger Day. And it says that you can also be a blogger. Just take your phone, create something, a video, a picture, and you are good to go. You become a blogger. But I refuse to be a blogger. In fact, I'm a journalist. Please, I'm a journalist. I'm a journalist. These are the days of the year. And I'm told today's Regatta Day as well. And Professional Engineers Day. These are some of the days of the year on the lighter side.

And now let's get into some other matters. Just as I was saying, today is 5th of August, yes, but it has a very significant tie with 4th of August, which was yesterday and today. But first of all, let me try and explain the day in totality to you. Now, August 4th and 5th hold profound historical significance in Ghana, and these are marked by the observance of Founders Day. You remember at a time during the erstwhile Akufo-Addo's administration, we observed Founders Day on 4th of August back in the day. Now, it commemorates the foundation of what we call the Aborigines Rights Protection Society, which happened in 1879. And the United Gold Coast Convention, UGCC, also in 1947, alongside the historic 1974 road traffic switch. There's a lot to be said about it, but I want to focus on a few things here. Now, in 1879 was the Aborigines Rights Protection Society, and it was formed in Cape Coast. This is where I want us to draw the attention to. It was formed in Cape Coast by leaders like John Manson Sabah and JWC to successfully resist the Crown Lands Bill and protect indigenous land rights. So these were the masterminds, over centuries ago in 1879. John Manson Sabah, whose building TW Radio is housing us with JW, say, successfully resisted the Crown Lands Bill right here in Cape Coast. Now, also in that same fate, in 1947, that was also the birth of UGCC. The United Gold Coast Convention was founded in Salt Pond as the country's first major mass political party, setting the stage for independence. And I remember I was told that when you go to Salt Pond now, the offices, some of the buildings and how they set up at the time are still available now. And we've left it the place to deteriorate. As I know, I can't tell if we are putting the place in order. But I can tell you that on these days, 4th and 5th August, these were some of the major happenings that took place in Ghana, and more specifically in Cape Coast. Yes. In Cape Coast as well. And this was the reason why former President Nana Addo-Dankwa Akufo-Addo decided to make the Founders Day not just about Kwame Nkrumah, but about our founding fathers who fought for the freedom of Ghana. Now, we are just going back into time. Now, President Nana Addo-Dankwa Akufo-Addo, former president, is quoted to have written that 4th August 1897, the whole of the nation witnessed the establishment of the Aborigines Rights Protection Society in Cape Coast, just as I'm saying, and says that these days are not just any day, but a special day in history and in the country Ghana. And it has shaped determined the course of our collective history, which also sets

the stage for organized front for Ghana's independence struggle. So, Ghanaian patriots like John Mensah Saba, Joseph Casley Hayford, and others, they successfully fought the British colonial power to maintain indigenous control of our lands. So at the time, there was a bit of a rift to who owns the land with the British. And these were some of the gallant men who stood and fought for our land. We are told according to history. On the same day, 50 years after the Aborigines' Right Society, which was led by John Mensah Saba, at Salt Pond, the great nationalist of the time, George Alfred Parr Grant, J.B. Dankwa, Francis Awuno Williams, R.S. Blay, George Moore, R.S. Wood, J.W. de Graft Johnson, Emmanuel Obechebi Lamte, Ebenezer Akwaje, William Ofori-Atta, Edward Akufo-Addo, and Kobina Kese, together with paramount chiefs, clergymen, lawyers, entrepreneurs, teachers, and traders, and also men and women from all walks of life in the Gold Coast at the time, more especially from the central region at the time, Salt Pond, Cape Coast, Elmina, and all the surrounding towns, came together to inaugurate the United Gold Coast Convention, UGCC, of blessed memory. And this was the first political party of the Gold Coast formed to spearhead the fight for national independence. Now, all the subsequent events which followed, the 1948 rout in Accra, the establishment of that the Watson Commission, I remember so well back in history class, the formation of the Convention People's Party, and the setting up of the Corsair Constitutional Committee, and ultimately the attainment of independence on March 6, 1957, flowed from the activities of this day that happened back in history with the championing of people like John Mensah Saba. So you see, every 4th August and every 5th August are very memorable. And these were some of the reasons why the MPP government, or the former government led by former President Nana Addo-Dankwa Akufo-Addo, decided to make it Founders Day. Now, somebody will ask, what is the difference between this Founders Day and the Founders Day we always observed on 21st September, Kwame Nkrumah's birthday? Now, the difference has to do with the apostrophe. Remember, the Founders Day is a national public holiday observed to commemorate the contributions of all people, notable the Big Six. This is the 4th August Founders Day. And these are people who led the struggle for Ghana's independence. Now, the Founders Day, as we have it now, is Founders Day, which is S apostrophe Day. And then what was changed for the 4th August was an apostrophe. It was S appearing after the apostrophe. And these ones were celebrated to earmark the achievement of Osagyefo Dr. Kwame Nkrumah and all those who fought in that regard. So you know how an apostrophe comes before an S, and how an S comes before an apostrophe. The one for the 4th August was an apostrophe before the S, which was the Founders Day at the time. So 4th August, 5th August is very important and crucial in our lives as Ghanaians, and especially in Cape Coast, since the fight began from Cape Coast, led by
great men and women of the land, who eventually fought for our freedom. So today we're talking about history a bit, and how the John Mensah Sabers and the Joseph Castle Hayfords did it for Cape Coast and Ghana. So this morning, all I want you to do is to share with me, what do you know about this history? What other version do you have about this history? Let's get to learn. You can send me a voice note on WhatsApp or a text message if you can write it, or a WhatsApp note, you know, text on 0202-085-888. 0202-085-888. And let me know, what do you make of this history? Let me know the, you know, the other side of the history that we might not really know. Or what do you also have to contribute to these stories that has helped shape Mother Ghana? Even though the 4th August Founders Day is no more in existence, as we still keep the focus on Osagyefo Dr. Kwame Nkrumah, what do you make of the decision of the change in that regard as well? But in the meantime, let me remind you that Pizza Man Chicken Man

0: 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Very soon, we're going into the newspaper headline segment review brought to us by Koa Mixture, Koa Plus, and Koa MT Koa Capsules. 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So let me know what you make of the Founders Day shift and the history behind that notion. 0202-085-888, 0202-085-888. I'll be right back after this brief commercial break.
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0: And it's 10 minutes to hit the hour 9 this morning. Don't you remember? Romaine Virgo with a cover of Adele's. Don't you remember this morning that this is the workshop on TW88.9? Don't you remember? I'll be zooming straight into the stories making the headlines this morning in no time. But I've got some messages that you can still send them on 0202085888. 0202085888. This one says, good morning, listening to you. Wow, what a powerful history lesson. I didn't even know about the 1879 land fight. It makes me so proud to be Ghanaian. Our ancestors really fought for us. Let's celebrate Founders Day with pride. God bless Ghana. God bless you too. This one says, hi, Richard. For me, changing the name from Founders Day, singular for Nkrumah, to Founders Day plural for was the right move. Nkrumah was great, but the UGCC and the Aborigine Society paved the way before he even arrived. History must be fair to everyone. Wow. Okay, that's your view as well. I think I have another message. This one says, okay, it says, Abba. Hey, this one says, Abba, please, let's be real on the radio today. Changing the holiday from September 21st to August 4th is just political gymnastics to diminish Kwame Nkrumah's legacy. He's the one who actually crossed the finish line and gave us independence. You can't change that. Hey, hey, hey, hey. You didn't add your name to the message. Let me read that again. It says, Abba, please, let's be real on the radio today. Changing the holiday from September 21st to August 4th is just political gymnastics to diminish Kwame Nkrumah's legacy. It says, he is the one who actually crossed the finish line and gave us independence. You can't change that. Wow. Wow. Let me know what you make of this as well on 0202085888. You can send me a WhatsApp message or a voice note or even a text message. I'll read them out to you. And this one also says, hey, your history lesson brings back memories. So I was a young driver in Accra during Operation Keep Right in 1974. Wow. We were all terrified. Okay. I think the Operation Keep Right also had something to do with it. Wow. Let me finish the message and then I'll go into Operation Keep Right. It says, we were all terrified of head-on collision that morning, but Ghanaians are disciplined when we want to be. It was a beautiful change. Wow. Thank you for bringing, you know, this into memory as well. Now let me also bring you the history about what this particular person is saying. So, you know, on August 5th, something happened as well in time past. Coupled with, you know, from August 4th, August 5th. Actually, in 1974, there was something called Operation Keep Right. Yes, Operation Keep Right. It was a Sunday. And Ghana did something extraordinary. Overnight, Ghana switched from driving on the left side of the road to the right side. It was a massive logistical feat designed to align our transport network with our West African neighbors. So not only does August 4 and August 5 sit well with the formation of UGCC and how the Fort of Freedom and Lands came about, also, it was that crucial time where Ghana observed what they call Operation Keep Right. So Ghana changed or switched from driving on the left side of the road to the right side. So back in the day, if you are moving, you know, now if you are driving, you need to be on the right side. Initially, it was on the left side. And that was the time Ghana changed driving from the left side of the road to the right side. Thank you so much for bringing this to my memory. Wow. Thank you, thank you, thank you. This is really nostalgic. Hey, was I even there? I mean, I've read about it. All right, let's go straight to bringing you some stories making the headlines this morning on the newspaper headline segment review.
1: Killer cut, blood. Killer cut. Killer cut.
2: Newspaper headline.

0: It looks like today we really came for a history class. I love it. Let's get into the stories this morning from the dailies, and we start from Daily Graphic on a Wednesday, August 5, 2026. On the front banner, it says, new computerized placement system guidelines. 620,000 students pick SHS's selection process ends on Friday. President Mahama, Jamaican leaders hold talks to deepen cooperation, and Bank of Ghana direct banks to scale down NPLs to 10%. Stanbic Bank first to offer direct Chinese yuan settlement. These are the stories you can find on the front page of the Daily Graphic. Now, the informer says, Afenyo Markins chastises Mahama's government, says Ghana not in safe hands. OSP resumes full anti-corruption drive after landmark Supreme Court ruling. Dr. Sledge et al. In focus. GTEC faces Spiogabra over Dr. title. Baumia can win 2028 on merit, MP declares. Mahama declares economic emancipation battle for Africa. COPEC flags Mahama's fuel politics, raises concern for sustainability. Away from the informer to the Business and Financial Times says, farmer bears cashew price crash as processing stack below 6%. Bank of Ghana industry push reforms for distressed business financing as well. Early autism intervention can reduce long-term costs. And these are stories you can find many more on the Business and Financial Times. The Daily Satellite says, UGMC West Hospital in Ghana is a question here. Michael Blankson's lamentation on how his family spent 250,000 Ghana cedis on his mother who died. This is sad. Also here on the front page of the Daily Searchlight says, clear and present danger up north over next Bagre Dam spillage. Ghana water supply to be disrupted in Greater Accra, Eastern Region over bone pipeline repairs, according to Ghana Water Limited. Four dead after dynamite explosion at Aboso in Pristia, Huni Valley Municipality. This is very sad. We are told that they fired, a gun was fired, and it ended up hitting a dynamite vehicle and it exploded, killing about four people. Away from that to Africa Today says, Yowa overlord pushes for educational development as Presbyterian SHS Adeso induct the 2026-2027 prefect elect. And over here says, Sisi Edem versus JG Resources Court rejects contempt bid. Also, away from that to other places, the source says, Kojo upon Kroma to government, let parliament scrutinize new IMF deal. And you can find the story here. Also, this one says, complete Accra Kumasi Road to avert accident, minority to government. Bribe demands by public officers up from 14% to 18%, according to Ghana Statistical Service. The Exposé newspaper says that weaponizing media against Adamus and Angela List is an attack on media ethics. And you can find that there. The New Crusading Guide says, bring new IMF deal to Parliament, according to Kojo Ponkrum. I've said, read about that. Two TikTokers in court over President 150 million Ghana cedis slip with security couple. No third term for Mahama. Mosquito blast NDC agenda pushes. Paul Ansa runs to Ayensuano for comfort after five electoral defeat at Esujaman. Takwa MP, MCE fingered in global oil mine fracas, and you can find the stories that the Chronicle says, Friends of Rivers urges government to protect road reservation. Youth Ministry DTI signed 3-year pact to equip the youth with industry skills. Government loses 200 million Ghana cedis in revenue to keep lorry fares low. Government must fully brief parliament on new IMF. That story also captured here again. And more of this on the front pages as well. And let's go to the Ghanaian publisher. Says, no 200 million Ghana cedis missing at gold board. CEO set record straight. Accra Kumasi Road, minority demands urgent action. And yesterday, as you can call, on Monday, there was an accident on the Accra Kumasi Road again involving an STC tanker and some minibuses as well. Public office bribery rises in 2025, according to Ghana Statistical Service. And economic strains after IMF exit, Bwako says this one as well. Also, this morning, the Daily Guide says bribery surge at public offices over 1K Ghana cedis payment hits 9.1%, according to the Ghana Statistical Service this morning. Here says four arrested for 94,530 gold robbery. Also captured here. Dynamite explosion kills four at Aboso. The story also captured on the front page of the Daily Guide newspaper. Let's move away from the papers onto the online portals. And you can log on to www.twradiogh.com and get to see a lot of the stories we have this morning for you. Also, stories from the our social media handles at TW Radio 88.9. You can log on to Facebook, Instagram, Twitter, TikTok, LinkedIn, and YouTube. Subscribe to our channel as well. And over on our website, it says WAEC dismisses claim of separate marking scheme for private school BEC certificates. You know, the private schools are complaining that WAEC didn't deal fairly with them because it looks like they were tackled with some iron hands in terms of the marking this year. Also, with some more stories elsewhere this morning, we are told that Asiedu Nketiah calls for state funding of party primaries. Says 2014, one member, one vote exercise cost 14 million Ghana cedis. BEC examiners cannot tell whether scripts are from private or public schools. WAEC rejects claims of bias. You have that story there. Sedina Tamaklu remains in prison despite acquittal. And this is Felix Kwachiofosu speaking. Association of Private Schools accused WAEC of serious discrepancies in 2026 BEC grade. Asiedu Nketiah says he has no regret over Haruna Muntaka reshuffle. And Mahama pays tribute to Marcus Garvey in Jamaica. President John Dramani Mahama is in Jamaica as we speak. And he's doing, there are, other pictures and videos circulating on social media. And people are asking, does President John Dramani Mahama knows that he's the president of Ghana? Because he's living life freely and having a good time with the diasporans. And these are some of the stories making the headlines this morning. Also, on other issues, the fuel prices could trigger future taxes if on check, according to tax analysts and others speaking about the government intervention to subsidize on the fuel prices. Now, STC has clarified the viral video, says the bus passenger survived. There's a video where a bus passenger who survived were saying certain things. Now, the Deputy Managing Director for Finance and Administration of the State Transport Company, STC, Huru Hamidan, has clarified what happened during the accident that involved the STC bus and the fuel tanker and other vehicles. Let's listen to what the STC officials has to say.
1: Yesterday, we recorded an accident on the way to Kumasi. One of our buses that ply Accra Kumasi got involved in the accident. But actually, what happened was, we thank God that STC, we keep focusing on safety, reliability, and making sure that we run a professional service. If it were any other bus, the casualty would have been high. What actually happened was that our bus was in front, followed by the private vehicle, and followed by the fuel tanker. And our driver was going, you know, normally STC, we don't go top speed. We normally manage our speed limit. According to the narration we had, the driver was moving and he got to a point where he had to slow down. The private vehicle that is following our vehicle also decided to slow down. But unfortunately, the fuel tanker couldn't do same because he was at a speed that was so difficult for him to slow down almost immediately. So the tipper truck ran into the private vehicle, and the private vehicle in turn also ran into our vehicle. And you know, the force and the impact was so huge that our driver lost also control, because when the both cars hit him, the impact was huge. And so he lost control and he veered off. Now, the fuel tanker, after hitting the private car, also veered off. And unfortunately, in the process of veering off, it hit the back of our vehicle and then also continued into the valley. So just when it went down, the fuel tanker exploded. Now, when it happens, our driver actually broke his side and came out of the vehicle, and 10 other passengers followed him. The passengers at the back also broke the back window screen, and also managed to get out. I'm happy to say that none of the STC passengers died. All of them were okay. But you know, accident, obviously, some had bruises. They had to be taken to the hospital. And so they were taken to the hospital in Kufuredua. We dispatched two vehicles because we know, per our experience, when things like this happen, people decide to continue the journey and some decide to come back. So we went there prepared with two sets of buses. And lo and behold, some of the passengers decided they will want to continue to Kumasi. And so after the hospital discharged them, we asked them to continue. We got a bus to take them to Kumasi. Those who wanted to come to Kumasi, back to Accra, they also came. I have with me, if you are dealing with any other company, you wouldn't get this, because we are running a professional service like the way airlines operate. So before our bus leaves, we have what we call the waybill. And the waybill will normally have a list of every member or every person in the bus. We had 31 passengers in the car. In fact, one of the passengers joined the bus in Amasaman. So the bus left here with 30 buses. When it got to Amasaman, one other passenger joined, making 31. We've been able to account for all the 31. Even this morning, we call all of them again to make sure that they've reached their home safely. And so we want to thank God that this thing didn't affect our passengers.
0: So you heard the Deputy Managing Director for Finance and Administration, Huru Amidan, speaking on the accident that occurred on the Accra Kumasi Highway 3 days ago. You know, he's giving clarity to that. There again, President John Dramani Mahama has thrown his support to, you know, Jamaica's petition on slavery and to King Charles III. Now, President Mahama says that during a special joint sitting at the Jamaican Parliament as well. So let's listen to President John Dramani Mahama on what he said when he visited Jamaican Parliament.
2: Of Jamaica, Dr. Andrew Holness, yesterday, that Ghana fully supports the petition on slavery Jamaica proposes to soon submit to King Charles III. Right Honourable Prime Minister, Madam Speaker, Right Honourable President, Honourable Members, while we must never forget the injustices of history, neither must we allow them to imprison us. The story of people of African descent is not simply one of suffering. It is equally a story of resilience, excellence, and enduring achievement. It is a story of civilizations that advance human knowledge, of freedom fighters who challenged oppression, of innovators who expanded the frontiers of science and technology, of artists whose creativity enriched global culture, and of statesmen and women who inspired nations to believe in the possibilities of freedom and self-determination. Few countries have contributed to this legacy I describe more profoundly than Jamaica. I wish to also reiterate my message to the Right Honourable Prime Minister of Jamaica, Dr. Andrew Holness, yesterday, that Ghana fully supports the petition on slavery Jamaica proposes to soon submit to King Charles III. Right Honourable Prime Minister, Madam Speaker, Right Honourable President, Honourable Members, while we must never forget the injustices of history, neither must we allow them to imprison us. The story of people of African descent is not simply one of suffering. It is equally a story of resilience, excellence, and enduring achievement.
0: So there you have it. You heard President John Dramani Mahama as well. Now, the Ghana Airport Company Limited also says they've fired some workers or dismissed about two workers at the moment who worked at the car park for begging for money. And most of the time on social media, you hear a lot of people lamenting that the workers, the immigration at the airport are always asking and extorting money from passengers. But let's hear the managing director, Yvonne Nana Efriye Opare of the Ghana Airport Company Limited, speaking on what happened.
3: Ago, we've had two people, just about 2 weeks ago, we've had two people expelled from the airport in the car park workers who asked passengers for money. And instantly, because we were able to identify and zero in on the specific people, we were able to have them leave the airport immediately. So we're asking the general public to help us address these issues.
0: So you can share with me your thought on all these stories. What do you make of them? Is it a good direction? Or what do you think on 0202085888 0202085888? I still have some messages on the history. We share this one. I'll come back to read them all out to you after this break.
4: 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Over time, high blood sugar can damage important organs such as the eye, kidney, heart, and nerves. 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Some people may have diabetes for years without noticing symptoms, which is why regular testing is important. Always remember to take Koa Mixture, Koa Plus Mixture, and Koa Capsules to help keep your immune system strong and active against sickness, and Koa MT Mixture to help you stay malaria or typhoid free.
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And it's 15 past the hour 9 this morning on the workshop. This morning, we want to talk about the fuel issues. The fuel issues. Remember, President John Dramani Mahama directed a 2 Ghana cedis per liter reduction in the regulatory margin on diesel to cushion customers against surging fuel pump prices, which took effect from yesterday, August 4, 2026. Now, actually, the directive was confirmed in an official statement issued on Monday, August 3, by the Minister for Government Communications and Spokesperson to the President, Felix Kwakye Ofosu. According to the release, the decision was taken in line with Cabinet Directive to mitigate the pass-through effect of rising fuel cost on the overall cost of living. You remember the GPRT was threatening to increase transport fares. So because to be able to curb that issues, they were President decided to, you know, subsidize 2 Ghana cedis per liter for diesel to reduce the price as well. Now, under the directive, the temporary price relief will apply strictly to diesel for 1 month, unless otherwise reviewed by the government. There is no corresponding subsidy or reduction for petrol. And the intervention aims to prevent commercial transport fare hikes, contain mounting inflations, you know, inflationary pressures, and provide immediate financial relief to business and household. This intervention marks the second time the government has stepped in to buffer the public against elevated petroleum prices driven by geopolitical tension in the Middle East and the persistent pressure on the cedis.

the state-owned operator is selling petrol at 15.99 Ghana cedis per liter, and diesel is selling at Goyo at 19.26 per liter Ghana cedis. With the Super XP is selling at 95, XP 95 is selling at 17.30 Ghana cedis per liter. If you should move to Star Oil, having adjusted its pump prices twice since the start of August, Star Oil sells petrol at 15.57 per liter, up from 14.53 Ghana cedis. And diesel is selling at 18.97 Ghana cedis per liter, and that is also up from 18.77 Ghana cedis. Well, if you go to Total Energies, they are selling petrol, it stands at 14.99 per liter, while diesel price is at 17.98 per liter. This morning, if you are listening and if you engage the pumps as from yesterday till today, let us know what the situations are on the ground. The phone lines are activated 0202-085-888, 0202-085-888. Let us know what the situations are at the pumps. Have you bought fuel this morning? Did you buy fuel yesterday? What was the price? And what do you make of the adjustments so far and how prices of fuel keeps increasing because of the Middle East war and the city, you know, inflation issues and all that? Let me know what you make of on 0202085888.

Aside calling, the phone lines are activated on 0202085888. You can also send me a text message. Let me know, what is the situation with the fuel stations or filling stations at the moment? Are the prices reduced or it is still high? As President Jonathan Mahama says that they've, reduced 2 Ghana cedis off the price. But what is the situation? We want to know the situation. If you bought fuel yesterday and bought fuel today, what is the situation at the filling station or the pumps where you bought your fuel? 0202085888. The phone lines are activated. You can give me a call and then I'll gladly put you on as well. But I received a message. Yeah, this one here says, it says, it's me, the points taxi driver at Nkamfua. He says, there's nothing reduced this morning. Oh, wow. Let me know what you make of it. What is happening there? What is the situation this morning? Or as at the time you bought fuel from yesterday to today, what is the prices? What is going on? What are they telling you? On 0202085888, 0202085888. 88.9. 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

We're still having some prizes coming in this morning. There was a survey conducted yesterday, which I've just chanced on. Let me read out the prizes that have come in this morning as well to you before I come to your messages this morning. The phone lines are still active. You can give us a call and tell us what is happening at the pumps. What is the price and what is the situation going on with you this morning? Now, according to a market survey, there were varying prices across the oil marketing companies and fuel pumps selling between 14. Petrol was selling between 14 Ghana cedis, 53 pesos, and 16 Ghana cedis, 29 pesos per liter. So, depending on where you buy it, you can get it at least 14 Ghana cedis per liter. And most might be 16 Ghana cedis, 0.29 pesos. Now, diesel prices ranges from 16 cedis, 50 pesos, to 18 cedis, 13 pesos per liter. And you can find that variety and disparity also within that, the prices range for diesel. Again, according to a survey, Star Oil offered the lowest petrol price, which stands or goes for 14 Ghana cedis, 53 pesos per liter, and with diesel selling at 16.97 Ghana cedis. So we are told Star Oil is selling petrol for 14 Ghana cedis, 53 pesos per liter, and diesel is selling for 16 Ghana cedis, 97 pesos. Allied Oil sells at 15 Ghana cedis, 50 pesos per liter for petrol, and 16 Ghana cedis, 50 pesos for diesel. That is the lowest diesel price recorded among the companies that the survey actually focused on. And this is nationwide, so it doesn't matter if some of the stations are here or not. Now, Zin Oil is selling petrol price at 15.05 pesos. And diesel is sold for 18 cedis, 13 pesos, making it the highest diesel price among the selected retailers. Meanwhile, Total Energies and Shell stations are both selling petrol at 16 cedis, 29 pesos per liter. And diesel is also selling at 17 cedis, 49 Ghana cedis. The petrol price was the highest recorded during this survey as well. So this is what you have it. Now, Goil was also selling petrol as at yesterday at 15 cedis, 99 pesos. Yeah. Goil was selling as at yesterday 15 cedis, 99 pesos per liter for petrol and 17 cedis, 29 Ghana pesos for diesel. Now, the latest adjustments are expected to place additional pressure on consumers and businesses. And we are told that, depending on the situation, the prices might be increasing day to day. What we pray doesn't happen. That every day the prices will differ and it will be increasing. So these are some of the information we have this morning to let you know. Just in case you haven't visited the pumps already, then you can be on the good side and know what you are going to buy this morning. I have a message here. This one says, good morning. The so-called decrease in fuel has not affected anything. I'm a boat driver. What will this small decrease do? They shouldn't have done it at all. Oh. Okay. You can also send in your message. Let me know what you think. The phone lines are activated as well on 0202-085-888. 0202-085-888. Just before I move on.

But in the meantime, it's a special day for Margaret Enchiwa Annie. I hope I got the pronunciation right. It says, happy birthday. May your new age bring fresh opportunities, divine favor, and non-stop reasons to smile. Aww. Enjoy your day, Queen. From Mom Ella says, happy birthday going out to you, Margaret Enchiwa Annie, or Annie. Happy, happy birthday going out to you, Margaret Enchiwa Annie. Have a blessed day. Bye-bye. Oh, is it bye-bye? Enjoy. And this also says that if diesel has been reduced by 2 cedis, why is petrol still the same? Most private cars, car owners use petrol too. This selective reduction is unfair. Oh. 0202-085-888, 0202-085-888. This one says, good morning, Richard. Hope all is well. My name is Alex from Efutu. TW Radio is loud and clear. Thank you so much, Alex from Efutu. It says, Richard, the government says diesel has been reduced to ease transportation costs, but transport fares are still the same. What benefit are ordinary Ghanaians getting? So Alex says that since government has reduced it by 2 cedis, the transport fare should also reduce. So, what do you think of this? 0202-085-888. This is the workshop. Hey. Ghanaians are not giving chance, crowd.

All right, this one says, good morning. In fact, you are loud and clear at Ebu. I couldn't get the name right. I think the spelling didn't come well. It says Ebuwi Tikwe Chrome. Oh, okay. Original Nkotoje. Nkotoje, thank you so much. Nkotoje, what is the fuel price and the situation from where you are? Let us know as well. So we know how to go around that this morning. This one also says that I am Kojo from Elmina. Whenever fuel prices go up, both petrol and diesel increase. Why is it that when prices come down, only diesel is considered? Another one too there. This one says, please. Good morning. I'm KD from Elmina. The fuel price is still the same. Why? Oh, Charlie. Informational. Thank you so much for sending. KD, thank you so much for sending the message from Elmina. Another message here, again, this one says that you can send us a message on 0202-085-888, let us know the situation. So people want the reduction of the fuel for diesel to affect petrol as well. And also it should affect, you know, transport fares. Wow. Okay. Hopefully, we get to do something about it. 0202-085-888. Let me know what is the situation and what do you make of the reduction by 2 Ghana cedis from government to for the diesel prices in particular. Another message here says, hi, good morning. What is this later reduction going to do in our lives? 2 cedis? Wow. Okay. Looks like people are not happy about the 2 cedis. Looks like 2 cedis, nothing to write home about. All right. We're asking ourselves, how many times do we keep on going back and forth on issues like this? We'll be having a conversation later on this morning.

0: I've still got some more messages coming in this morning. Before I get into a conversation on the energy conservation this morning, this one says, good morning. Star Oil and Goyle are doing the work of God. Wow. They reduced it immediately. The president announced the reduction. God bless President Mahama. Okay, you didn't add your name as well. Thank you for the message. You can still send me a message. Let me know what you think of the fuel prices and the reduction and what the situation is at your end. But I have engineer Wilberforce and Sam in the studio. We want to bring back our conversations on energy conservations. And one of the conversations we had in the past where the understanding didn't really go down well, we want to clarify that in the next 10, 15 minutes and then before we wrap it all up for the morning. Engineer, good morning.
1: Good morning.
0: It's been a while. I hope you're doing well.
1: I'm doing very well. Yes, I had to pass one or two areas before yes.
0: So, okay.
1: I'm very grateful that you have me here today.
0: We are good to have you back as well. Welcome back.
1: Thank you.
0: This morning, what do you have for us?
1: It's safe to say. The last time now you can say no. Now I was telling them the electricity consumption now. Okay. Also, the same items now. Yet, motor no, we do 1 month and I will do 2 weeks. Maybe out or is it 2 weeks? Now, because of that, you know, now I had like motor and I there will be attribution.
0: Okay.
1: And the last time I came out there, will be a new ECJ, but my chain will electricity. Credit or if you meet him. One can send a book to my chumazi. You are the only person who can actually take it off. And the point in there, the electricity metering system, no, you have a lifeline.
0: Okay.
1: Lifeline is 0 to 50. Now 0 to 50, that's I'm okay. 0 to 50, no, say, sebe, is it called the echo in grassa, if you have a light occur, maybe a light occur paddle, not light occur inside.
0: Yeah,
1: it be an app on your TV. Any radio pool, these days, say radio or habema or the battery ashim. Obifia, no, I connect hama, ni, what do you call it, ni, socket.
0: Yeah.
1: And see, basically, that person is able to operate within the lifeline, or 0 to 50 units. And see, the 0 to 50 units, you know, or X amount of money, mbdanyipanu, obutia. Now, in here, you were here, you were TV, you were fridge, you were iron. Whatever. Ni na ka ka ho wo fie. Nti mo tin de se reuse electricity na. Start the reuser. At to creditor. Meter we program said that out of credit no. Or hwe wo consumption pattern how a osiko. Nti within a day, within for about 3 days or 4 days I consume wo lifeline if wo lifeline ho. If you lifeline hold, you are 0 to 15. If you hold, you are now on the road to 150.
0: Okay.
1: That is from 15, atra 100, equal 150. Now, between 150, 100 to 150, there are one. One charges, or different from lifeline charges. In the meter, okay, our programming said that the moment you cross over, you are in that category of charge.
0: That means higher bill.
1: Yes. In the, you are no more thinking that some of 20 cities are. Not 20 cities, you know, maybe I'm supposed to be on a lifeline or 20 cities supposed to take me through a lifeline period. No, you have crossed that line, lifeline, and you are in different category of the consumption.
0: Okay.
1: Second, you see, there, after the measurement, maybe the very CCB, Banako, even if you have a quarter, you have for a penny use in Tentum, I had a quarter car.
0: Yeah.
1: 3 minutes, you have a penny to go ahead, we don't be one. 2 minutes, you be a citizen, so what's your baby? You need to carry a rocker.
0: Okay.
1: You don't even think of fuel. Behind the joy of the car, what do you want to do? Before you're realizing, no fuel, look of home, then you have to go to a filling station to buy fuel. And so now that's as the time in a truck and a car is when you're entering, you are not consuming.
0: Okay.
1: But the moment, that's the way I did war, Abra, it's a car, that's the way I did war, UCC, Echo, that's the way I did war, mean Echo. You are moving from a particular category to another category. If you have a brand with fuel consumption, it's not like from here to UCC. From here to from UCC, you continue to Almina and then back.
0: Okay.
1: And so, which means that by the time you do that round and back, and you can consume 1 gallon.
0: Okay.
1: As against, say, it was where I didn't have brand, as well as we see, Nankwa, into 1 gallon, or do I go fuel, or do I go fuel tanking? The same way. The meter, it's a call to be an out of microwave for I'm trying to use this scenario so that what I see.
0: Yeah.
1: Mbe da koto microwave fufu and abi bidam.
0: Mhm.
1: E koto otochi fu one people or kwakash microwave. Mhm. O heat no ahwe hawa. Oti. The joy of it. Ewa. Odakash no wadumin. No waso. No out to ni bibi so ho. Bia in that yimo in the form of fee no waso yi no wey dey nazi. You don't expect the what credit net train say normally. I operate in a certain pattern.
0: Mm-hmm.
1: That's what I was working 2 weeks ago. With this attitude or behavior, I start CCR recording.
0: Mm-hmm.
1: 2 weeks no do. 2 weeks no undo.
0: Mm-hmm.
1: Ha. And see, as Erokan, I would do the same one zaman. I would do the same one. And then also, I change in the pattern as Roko. And see, if you want to see, I will add that. Be a when we be a double account. And then base me use in zaman. And if you so your friend there. Typically, your fridge, who seals what I say? Maybe for some time now, and yeah, but she seals now. Say, she's in the same
0: from Akum,
1: and yeah, and you make it in here for them from Akum. You bring nothing bring up from a name, nay, bring them from us. So, what can she hold that room? All of this contribute to electricity consumption. And see, we win them 2 weeks now. I can anchor a budun in 2 minutes. And see, it is as and when you add on, it be also matter, maybe I'm at all. Air conditioner, my cotton inverter. It is true. Out air conditioner, out inverter. But it does not mean air conditioning inverter does not consume. It consumes, but except that relatively far lower than conventional air conditioner.
0: Okay.
1: Then it does not also mean that because on consuming, you know, from an packaging, you bring no sedo. Obviously, about consume electricity. And see, as and when you move on, then the system will also adjust to meet. That either car rapid or speed. So more fuel will have to be pumped so that you are able to speed. Better what's happening there? Damn that system knows you run. In so here they be a obvious electricity. Another electricity be a cotton one soon. Or you match the same way. Last time you there. Questions will be said. Company now. I got a gas cylinder. No, I got a gas stove. And what they will there's no good my catch him there, set a gas cylinder. It be a 14 kg, and now whatever kg. Not using 1 month, another 2 months. Able to be using 2 months in this weather. It is impossible.
0: A bonus
1: show. Time behind is a shoe. And unfortunately, how we see will consume more poor on it in there. Able and show no or particular chance in be onions in room all this while. And see, this is what I you know, if you have a chance here or you can crack, but chance in a waffle, or you say that on soon. And see, so also, Ben and I, you put gas in on a number. And as gas in a number, none from Maribon, no gas in Rokomo.
0: Okay.
1: And see, yes, for Pana, also, regardless of the quantity of what happened in here, for chance here, also, not Ben and on hit nasi, and they want echo school science, FAB canaza, and they hit nasi direct.
0: Yeah.
1: So that you are able to get the heat to have a conventional movement.
0: Yeah.
1: And to say, as a chance in see Ben and do, let's say, Ben a gas, a Ben and or frame or hit base now quickly. Insu movement molecules that conventional and insu nasha siru hulin. So on chibi abu insu uruhul another wado. Then you are able to use it. Hey, and see, these are some of the nyama or yeni fi nyama yegen on standby. Normally, be oha oje ni TV on standby. So oba yano afani remote. Pa.
0: Ah, on standby. Then there is a red light.
1: The red light. So your magic.
0: Okay.
1: Or, so your magic.
0: Yeah.
1: Or electric. Or should that light, red light indicates that there's power there or power is available. And that pilot lamp now one. Unsidu keke. There if you need to use or use electricity.
0: Okay.
1: Inti ide sidu time biarana usidu erekoba erekoba. Na some other things are or also one pilot lamps usidu are NK. If you create a microwave no, or you say that. Say
0: the switch is on.
1: It's always on. And so out to we are. Boom. Boom. Ibuna plug no lamp plug. Ibuna small pilot lamp.
0: Yeah.
1: You see, sedo. We na no. The light was in. Say kaboom. Ne catch how much you pay in a year.
0: Wow.
1: You believe it.
0: So in actual, the TV socket should be turned off.
1: Absolutely. or the idumin. Once you are not using it in dumin.
0: Okay.
1: Once Sarah any use the same applies to air conditioner. Air conditioner they know the remote in pa no ko. But we just pilot lamp no sidu. Then pilot lamp no usidu no. Or your electricity. No sure you or electricity. In see and fan can work calculations. But all of this put together to form a particular value.
0: Oh, okay.
1: And see a use electricity now. Beside one kasa behavior or a part of behavior because it's a inima or different, but in yumpa you should also have a basic understanding there. Bibiala light is do biarano or consume electricity. And see when you demo kwan madam zamanzamano or kodo. And since you use electricity, yes, it's a better conserve energy. One, first is your technical.
0: Okay.
1: Two, or your behavior. Third, yeah, how behavior no, or form part of we be allowed general activity, but the critical part of it is the behavior.
0: Okay,
1: because serene use as any ibi oha and pebi otwazi, and pebiara otwazi as all otwono so on ye day bia in zamanu bia paul odoson who you share to cr trousers kuna watu. We are with them now in this war, and upon what's happening with you, Wabafa. Iron, wasn't we heating view? All electricity crazily.
0: Okay.
1: Dan, Alpha shirt 3, and now 4, and now shirt bare 4, atu na hang it. Then it's hang where you're hanging. You iron and then you hang it.
0: Bulk ironing.
1: Instead of bulk ironing now, because your last more will be there. Iron, need rating. What's the age, man? Or start from 800.
0: Yeah.
1: Okwa ko 2000. Bipo ye 3,000 watts. Na so ye 3,000 watts. Ne, anapabiyere sora, ebaba bo 2,000. 3,000 watts no. Se 2,000 30 meter. Multiply by 30, which is half.
0: Okay.
1: Almost that kilowatt hour. Se 2,000 10 minutes per, multiply by that 10 minutes, almost more kilowatt hour. Nyemane yu gisi dun, anada bibiyere reusing. Se area, kilowatt hour. Bibi hours be allowed to be used to be multiplied by the wattage of the item, and that gives you the kilowatt hour or the watt hour. And see, only putting it together, able to mean who the military is a MUC, Damana Oti, another Dean Oti. You say, reuse or find a microwave, you need a microwave MUC. What's the best way of using a microwave? And the question is that microwave now, ultra electricity and not ultra electricity. Microwave or two categories of system as they operate. They will create both more operator on real electricity. Ne will crucial be operator on real electricity. My on real electricity, no need there. A per day, as the words be, he has to be freezing. Neither share, and ne heat, nebia, a UCB. On your time now, I reading, in a cookie if you freezing him at that lower temperature. Say, it to me, car, nebanebra. I will recommend the men very cold water because certain thing change in temperature. Sweat profusely. They won't be free. They I also, but they won't be there. But say a normal water on my body no on ya nice way to cool down.
0: Okay.
1: Into the microwave is one will at least maybe 8 o'clock. May meet me for you. Now may use. What about 6:30? AAC war. On try one more 7:40 in our tour. And see, Ottawa, if it's even possible there, at that, at the troll, then you want to be in here for any bee. Ne's a good plate him. Ne's aqua cash a fridge him. Sorry, like a microwave in him. Now, a heating. How many minutes? Under, it be a 1 minute or under 1 minute, you know. So, it'll start 30 seconds, 1 minute.
0: Yeah.
1: And see, in that order, it's a way. Microwave on electricity. On electricity, because them under 1 minute in the year, no, it's a crazy easy into for a basket.
0: Okay,
1: Caribbean reading, Nazi go in a heat in easy. It's a small one in the microwave, a two now, what a intact in a record. But say a key if you microwave in him at 8 o'clock. Next person
0: making blog
1: or that's as a day. Baking big blogger, epidemic immediately omelet. Inti education ma ehun de education ma you cannot use 1 minute
0: at all.
1: Another one per microwave minute you need to use one and you cry about 15
0: yeah
1: and I from between 10 15 na between 10 15 na that's a microwave no I know what you give me 1000 next you take even 20 minutes or 25 minutes in to melt to a point that you can take part every about consume wine and see these are technicalities or involved in the energy conservation and see say yeri yeri demenye me ya try there in your time biara no enka microwave onko consume electricity matter was ibin wadi yankwan
0: eh then they are paying
1: yes wadi yankwan wadi for ye wadi bibia me siafon wadi bibia dem wadi rice cooker wadi rice cooker so wadi yankwan yemi bi o use ni fanan a rice cooker for every of an 1 hour biara no on obo consume one unit no di bia kakra na ka for rice cooker na zenu amu kakra pala na ka se no dey say no chere easy life on friends gas no waka check the nsuna akofu ma na bi dem
0: engineer our time is up
1: all right no problem
0: wrap it up for us so that yes, we expand it more
1: this is adima mon kofu tin waka chairman na ba chairman dey dem say ma kan na no won no waiting wo fanye adwuma make sure that enje wonyama on standby
0: okay
1: make sure that wonyama onja on standby yes tv wo radio wo air conditioner wo whatever bia even office
0: okay
1: say mo wo photocopier aye bibia wie no na edumin after all, Ebenezer, it doesn't take some minutes to get it reset for you to use it. Into main yeah, about microwave time how they use, yaka onion and time how they use. Into all put together, it will enable you to reduce your electricity consumption. I won't say drastically, but reasonably.
0: Okay.
1: Into the one of them.
0: Thank you so much. Time is up. Engineer Wilberforce Ansah helping us with energy conservation, information this morning. I'm Richard Osewa. You can call me Sarah Gordon. Tomorrow morning, we are back and Ms. Brown and the team takes over.
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Audacious. Audacious. Miss Brown.

And humility is often mistaken for thinking less of yourself. And also, but genuine humility does not require you to shrink. It allows you to know your strength without believing they make you superior. Insecurity works differently. Sometimes it hides behind silence, comparison, or even arrogance because it consistently measures worth against other people. Humility can celebrate another person's success without feeling diminished by it. It can also accept correction without feeling destroyed by it. When you find yourself overthinking your life, remind yourself this is only one day. There is a long life ahead. You can still take a chance. Things can unexpectedly shift in your favor in the most surprising and spectacular ways. Let the imagination go wild in a positive direction. And if we're going into a positive direction, we are saying good morning, going out to you. Good morning, good morning, good morning. What's up with you guys out there? It's a beautiful Wednesday morning. And a special shout out going out to all of you out there, especially Perpetual Master Sam. Because you were Wednesday born, Wukudabosom, shout out going out to you. And also a beautiful shout out going out to Auntie Veronica Nitudo, Abdul Salam, Mo Al Kasim, Emmanuel Techi, DJ Kwesi, Father Rash, Brede Bo, Emma, and all of you that tune into TW Radio 88.9 from all walk of life. Thank you so much for always being here with us. It's indeed a pleasure having all of you right here. I believe that you've enjoyed yourself with Sir Roy. Consistently, he brings you good coffee every single morning with a workshop. And after that, we make sure we give you the brunch that is needed for your mind, your soul, and your body. If you just tune in, thank you so much. If you've been here, I love you. If you're not going to work, if you are already at your office, you're driving, wherever it is that you're listening to me, thank you so much for always tuning in. But know that today being Wednesday, the show is dedicated to our beautiful women, because when is Wednesday is a Women Crush Wednesday. So let me know who you are crushing on 020-2085-888. And do not forget to follow us on all our social media platforms. Whenever it's Wednesday, I am happy because we are in the midweek. And midweek means it is still time for you to do something. Midweek tells you that you are not too late. You're not doing too much. You're still on a track. So if you're still on track with me, then stay here with me. Make sure you don't flip your dial. Tell a friend to tell a friend that the Urban Mix team, we are on. And this train has taken off. I am the audacious Miss Brown, the voice of audacity. And I'm doing this together with DJ Plastic, the hottest DJ of them all. And also I have with me Jane, being in my intern, who wants to run away from me very, very soon. She's not a nice person. I don't know why when they come, they are all running away. But it's as well. She is a woman. So today she is my Woman Crush Wednesday. Shout out going out to you, my beautiful Jane. She's very observant. She thinks I don't watch her. I watch her. She's very observant. She is calm. I know she's just being calm because she's with me. But she's calm. She's observant. And she's a very humble person. One of the humble women I have met during the internship. She's cool also. If you engage her, she'll bring out herself. If you don't, she's just going to be in her shell like that. I've watched her for this

see doing something great. It is good to always appreciate people that come into our lives. Yes, indeed, it is always nice to be kind. I've told you, it takes nothing from you to be a kind person. It takes nothing, absolutely nothing from you. So thank you so much for being here. It's indeed a pleasure for having you every single day from Monday to Friday, 10 a.m. to 12 noon every single day. It's exactly 10:18 in the studios of TW Radio. Welcome to the Urban Mix and good morning.

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0: 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The people. The culture. 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
1: 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So we craft 49 cities. 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
1: Evermix.

0: And indeed, No One by Alicia Keys. If you've actually not been in someone's situation, you will not know how it feels like. If you have not been there, you wouldn't even understand. So sometimes you might talk about a certain situation, you might talk about something, circumstances, what can one dun dun dun, you speak about it, but you have not felt it, so you would not know what goes into it. And indeed, there's no one like you. That's why you're here with me, and I love you for always being here with me. Now, we're going to be talking about midweek reflection, but before that, let's say happy birthday to people that are celebrating their birthday today. So happy, happy birthday going out to Minister Vivian Arthur, and she's also called Miss V. You have been an amazing minister and a great blessing to the church. God mightily bless you for all the hard work, and may all your heart desires be fulfilled. Enjoy the day, one of August finest. Happy, happy birthday going out to you, darling. May the good Lord bless you. Minister Vivian Arthur, Pastor Justice says, happy birthday to you. And also a happy birthday going out to Jemima Anoko. Happy, happy birthday going out to you. Stay blessed and keep excelling. And this is a heartwarming message from Sir Roy. He says a happy birthday going out to you, Jemima Anoko. And a happy birthday to these celebrities in the world. So if you're celebrating your birthday today, you are actually doing it with Lyrical Joe. You are also celebrating your birthday with Nana Akomia and Kwesi Amwako Arthur and Patrick Enwink. Happy, happy birthday going out to all of you. If you know someone celebrating their birthday today, this is the time for you to send it to 0202085888. 0202085888. Someone sent a message. I'll say, I am crashing on Cindy of TW Radio. Cindy! Rex, her boy, where did you see Cindy from? I don't understand. I don't understand. Cindy, come and answer this question. Cindy, 0202085888. Let me know the beautiful woman you are crushing on, and that girl that you're always disturbing in her DM. Crush on somebody today, because as a woman crush Wednesday, and as you crush on somebody, make sure you send money. Don't be just using your mouth to be doing, I'm crushing. Don't do that. Yes. If you send lunch, okay, so now you text someone, oh, beautiful, I am crushing. You see, she's nodding her head, so it means she's agreeing with me, but I ask her. If you are crushing on somebody, you go to her DM. Oh, hey, beautiful, I'm crushing on you. Now, take this for your lunch, or buy something nice for your beautiful self. That's crushing. But you crush and then you crush with nothing. You go and crush inside the road. Do you believe that someone should crush with you or crush on you with something else, at least lunch, dinner, breakfast, anything?
1: It's very important.
0: Oh, so it's not me.
2: So if you're a crush on a guy, would you do the same?
0: Why not? Boxers, yeah. Hanky is
1: we'll there. Get, we'll get you.
0: Yeah. I'm sorry for you, gentlemen. I'm so sorry for all of you. But
2: what is cruel to men?
0: The word is awkward to men. Man, yeah, you do. I don't believe it, guys. Please let me know. Is the world cruel to men?
2: Today you are saying we are providing
0: 0202085888. Is the world cruel to men? It's never cruel. The men are our odogus. They are the odogus of the world. And indeed, this is the Wednesday's edition of The Urban Mix. And you know, The Urban Mix, we just give you the brunch you deserve. And indeed, it's about time for you to have our midweek reflection. How far so far have you been? This is Wednesday. What have you been doing? You told yourself on Monday that you have some things to do. You plan together. What have you been doing? Are you still on track or you are off track? And even though if you are off track, you're still not too late. And you're late. So by Wednesday, you're no longer running on excitement of the new week. You are actually running on a discipline. This is the moment to ask yourself whether you are being intentional or simply being busy. If you have lost momentum, don't be discouraged. Pause, Reorganize yourself and continue. The people who achieve lasting success are not those who never stumble. They are those who refuse to stay down after they do. So if Monday, Tuesday didn't go well, you still have today, tomorrow, and another tomorrow to make sure that you can put yourself together. You have Wednesday, Thursday, Friday, and also those who work on weekends, you still have Saturday and Sunday to go ahead on all that you want to do. You're still never late. What makes you a person is because you're a human being. You see, we are human beings and we are bound to make mistakes. We are bound to fail. We are bound to fall. But what will make you who you are is after you fall, getting up. Yes, the getting up is what makes you who you are. You fall, you don't stay down there. You have to get up and then shake yourself and move forward. And as a beautiful woman out there, as we're crushing on our women today, anytime that you start something in life, I always pray that every woman out there will know that it is necessary to do something for yourself. Yes, it's nice for a man to take care of you. It's nice for men to take care of you. But having your own money, having your own thing going on for you is one of the greatest things you can ever do for yourself. Yes, life is not easy. I won't sit here and say life is easy. It's never easy. It's bound to happen. A lot of things will happen. Circumstances, situations will always come to you. But what makes you a woman is when you fall. You get up, you position your crown again and move forward, because no one will come for you. You would have to do for yourself. So you fall down. Even if you fall 7 times, you get up 7 times, shake yourself, dust yourself up and straighten your crown as a woman and move forward. I don't want you to relax or give up on yourself. I firmly believe that if you're a woman and you do something for yourself, a man's own becomes an add-up and a bonus, and it brightens your shine for you. Do not shrink yourself to make someone feel better just because you're a woman. No, don't do that. Add up to yourself. Put value to you regardless where you find yourself in life. So still to come on the show, we have a conversation about Ghana Comedian Award. It happened over the weekend, and they awarded comedian, content creators, bloggers, and a lot more people in the creative industry. Writers, actors, and performers were also recognized. Now, we'll talk about this Ghana comedy industry as a whole. I would have a conversation with Solomon Ousi right here on the show. So make sure that you stay here with me. If you're a writer, a comedian, an actor, a content creator, even a blogger and a performer, this is a conversation for you. We want to see how much long or how long we can stay in this game, in this industry. It's looking like the creative industry, we are just not being serious about it. A lot of conversation has been going on, but yet, I say I kid you, but the creative industry is one of the biggest and the most thriving industry we have in the country. If more attention is given to it, I believe what we seek for, we would get. More to come on the Women's Song, because we're going to be giving you songs from women all over the world, because today is Wednesday and why not? I enjoy talking about women, because everything women is what is necessary. Without women, I don't know what you people will be doing in this world, because we give life, we create you, we make you. You think life would have been simple? Would you even be born without a woman?
2: Adam was created.
0: Would you be born without a woman?
2: Like Adam slept
0: with, I'm talking of you. Adam doesn't exist in 2026. Would you be born without a woman? Okay, thank you for the silence. It means you won't be born. So without a woman, I don't know what you'll be doing in this world. Get a very good woman by your corner, because behind any successful, intelligent man, there is a woman that is pushing and giving him pressure to do more. Because if you don't have a woman in your life, what are you working for? The money you are working for, you do what with it?
2: Like by now, I didn't come here.
0: So women are pushing you guys to do more for yourself. And we are your motivators. So you have to crash on us with lunch and dinner and I think picnic and all that breakfast thing. Stop doing, I'm crashing on you with empty messages. It's not nice. If you do that, we'll block you. We don't like that. Stop doing that. If you want to crash on somebody, at least data, credit, money, shopping, everything good is born because of a woman. Don't do that. Stay here with me. We'll come back to you and have good conversations after this breather.

And you're still tuning into TW Radio 88.9 at the Wednesday's edition of the Urban Mix right here. And indeed, I don't expect you to give up in anything that you do. And CS says, never give up. And that's what I would also tell you, never, ever give up. Now, let me take you to the market and show you what we have and what you can also get this morning. I always tell you that water is life. Indeed, water is life. 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You can find them all over in Accra and also in Takrady, at Market Circle, adjacent the post office, and in Cape Coast and Fantapimp Junction and Shredro Mandela, opposite the Melcom. Now, that out of the way, as I said, we have a conversation to have very soon. I'll put Solomon Ewusi on the line so that we have this conversation. We are talking about Ghana's comedy industry, which took a center stage over the weekend as the 6th Ghana Comedy Award was celebrated, and the comedians, the writers, the actors, content creators, performers were continued to shape the country's comedy landscape. The award recognized both established name and emerging talent across stand-up, skit, television, radio, theater, and digital content, reflecting the remarkable growth of comedy in one of Ghana's most vibrant creative sectors. As the industry continued to evolve, the conversation extend beyond who won on the night to the future of comedy as a serious creative business and a cultural export. So we'll have this conversation very, very soon. But before then, let's enjoy good music from women all over the world. And I'll give you this song from Jennifer Lopez, The Woman Who Never Grows. Yes, she says, love don't cost a thing.

0: And indeed, love does not cost a thing. If you really love someone, you have to show it to the person. If you actually love a person, it is indeed necessary for you to show it. Now, we want to say a very, very great happy birthday to a gentleman of the land, Dr. Cassel Atuforsen, our finance minister. Happy, happy birthday going out to him today. We celebrate your passionate leadership and a steadfast conviction. Thank you so much for serving Ghana for us and also being a man that we all look up to and making sure that we are in good hands financially. Happy, happy birthday going out to Dr. Atuforsen. Now, we're going to have our conversation, as I told you, and I'm going to have Solo on the line. We'll have our conversation very, very, very fast. Solo, good morning. How are you? Solomon Osi, Prodigal Son. Good morning. How are you?
1: I'm fine, thank you. How are you
0: too? Okay. I'm good. It's been a while.
1: It's been a long time. You don't look for me again.
0: Yeah, I'm missing. Yeah, Prodigal Child. What's up?
1: Oh, everything is under control.
0: What's your baby? I want to for Scarborough.
1: Oh, some of us. But all then, none of y'all could do all in a band.
0: No, y'all are. Are you aware of the Ghana Comedy Award?
1: Yes. A very interesting scheme that happened over the weekend.
0: I think this is the sixth year.
1: Yes, this is the fifth edition.
0: This is the sixth edition that happened over the weekend. If it wasn't this one, I knew we had something like that. I didn't know how consistent it was. And when you watched it or when you witnessed what happened, what would you say so far with the organization, the put together, and all the people that was present?
1: Good morning to the listeners, and thank you for. So it's something that has been coming a very long way. It used to be Ghana Comedy and Poetry. So it's something that seeks to award the creators. So the comedians, the art people, the poetry people. But it looks like they had a challenge getting a lot of categories for those lesser known art sectors. So they had to focus on the comedy. Because it's picking up, yes, and there have been a lot of additions regarding the categories.
0: Okay.
1: You look at the skit maker, online skit maker, viral content skit maker, and all of that. So it's something, the progression has been very encouraging, and they've also been trying how to bring on board new creatives, new directors, and script writers. So they bring together everyone that contributes to what we see on our screens, whether the mobile phone or the television. Unlike other awards that rewards only those that we see. But this one also celebrates those behind the scenes as well. So it's a very impactful scene.
0: Okay. If we have to look at the state of comedy in our country, now I think this year's own, they added writers to it. They added... stand-up comedians, the added writers, actors and content creators and performers. Now, if we talk about performers, do we even have performers in this country? Someone that would say that this person is a performer and strictly that's a professional job. Now, when we look at the current state of the industry, that is the comedy industry right now, CCIA, do you think that the winners that we had and the people that was acknowledged this year, so far so good, as he has come 6 years down the line, how evolving do you think it has been?
1: Yeah, so we've been having a lot of creatives. You know, when we are talking about comedy, we can go as far as DKD, Oscar.
0: Yeah.
1: Yes, those are the people who we knew to be the main pioneers.
0: Okay.
1: That started.
0: I think I know of DKB Romanos and
1: Foster Romanos.
0: Yes, Foster Oscar. Romanos and Oscar.
1: Yes. So if you look at trajectory, you could see that there's been a lot of progress.
0: Mm.
1: And initially, people didn't regard it as much, but now people are beginning to see it as something that can earn you a living.
0: Okay.
1: And we have people who have taken that as a profession, not full-time per se, but something they do on the side to add up to their work. So, you know of this guy, comedian Obi, who Obi Amponsa, Clemento Suarez, all these people have their jobs and then they add up to they add the comedy to it. Because if you want to take it up on a full time, it becomes a challenge.
0: Okay.
1: The industry is now beginning to embrace it. So the state of the comedy industry is growing and the pace has been very incredible. Ghanaians have been very welcoming, embracing the creatives, and gradually we will begin to see the comedian picking it up as a full-time career.
0: Okay.
1: Yes. You see the likes of Akebiniza, Opuku, who have openly said that this is their full career, full-time job.
0: I think there's a woman called Jacinta. She's also a comedian.
1: Yes, she is a Ghanaian Nigerian, and she has been very, very massive in the industry.
0: Yeah.
1: A lot of people have been supporting women who are in the comedy industry. So it's been an interesting group.
0: Gone are the days we see Basket Mouth and then the rest of them. We are always sitting there and watching them. Kunle, Temi, and the rest from, I think, Nigeria. And then we have DKB here. We had Suarez. We also had Romanos. Now they are feeling, and then right now, currently, we have Obi and Ponsan adding up to the list. We get to see them filling auditoriums. We get to see them doing massive work. People are going to their programs. There are, I think, consistent programs that even, I think it's an annual one that happens in Takoradi most of the time, where the comedy folks, they are always going in and out there. But comedy is still not seen as a mainstream profession. We don't regard it as one. Now, I want to ask, what do you think needs to happen for comedy to be recognized as a sustainable creative business in this industry? And then we can also give their flowers to them because they deserve it.
1: So, three things. One is the change of mindset.
0: Okay.
1: So, we need to, the various consumers, the stakeholders need to have a change of mind. It's a business, and if we put in the right resources, apart from it being a stress relief activity, it also earns people income. And the second one has to do with stigmatization. We've had the average Ghanaian who see a comedian as somebody who is not serious.
0: Yes.
1: In the local language.

0: it creative? How do we make it attractive so that people can actually be interested in patronizing what we do?
1: Mm.
0: If we make it look like, you know, a jimufa and kwasiadena waye, that is a negative or derogatory comment that a lot of people have about comedians, then it doesn't make it attractive. So we need to change our minds. We really need to avoid the stigmatization that we attribute to people in the creative industry, especially the comedians, and also give them the required resources. If you go to Tetradi, the comedy is picking up. Abakuma,
1: Sekune Kadiki,
0: all of them, you can see that they are trying. So if there are resources for them to even start a comedy club, where every Friday they have an event, people can pay 20 cedis, 30 cedis to give people up and patronize what they do. That forms part of the investment.
1: Mm.
0: Obiang Ponsa is actually in the state, but he's been having programs, events, inviting Legzi and his colleagues to be supportive. So you can see that on their own, they are trying. But if the society embraces that this is not just something that we used to love, it's actually something that can take people off the street and we give them the required support, they will be able to do great.
1: Normally, we get to say that comedy shows are for people who don't have problems. If any Hawaneko comedy show, because we get to see prominent people at events like that. You see, when they are having a comedy show, or at first we used to have a Comedy Central on TV and then Comedy 101, and you get to see the prominent ministers and the people like that sitting there making it a huge show. Now, if we have to look at our neighboring country, as in our brother in entertainment, that's Nigeria. Nigeria has been able to push huge names in the comedy industry. They've pushed them into global settings. We, just as I mentioned, Basket Mouth, there are a lot of them that we all sat down and watched them and enjoyed comedy. But when it comes to our very own, now my question is being a bit personal. I want to find out, aside the mindset of we thinking that, oh, our air comedy, no, or Chede Jiminy Jim Sebi, what is it that is stopping us to look at comedy as an industry on its own? Especially when we look at it from the marketing aspect, the management aspect, and the stakeholders aspect, even in the tourism aspect. What is stopping us? What is the holdup? And what role should stakeholders play in positioning Ghana's comedy into the global cultural market?
0: Yeah, I think when you come to Ghana, the average Ghanaian is too serious with life.
1: Hey,
0: we are too serious.
1: We are too mature for the world.
0: We are too discerning. We respect ourselves. We are minding ourselves. And Bibi Obama Yasuo Krampon, we don't try to entertain and embrace it. Sometimes I feel like we Ghanaians, we need to loosen up. A lot of us are too rigid. We are too, you know, very focused on what we do. And that is something that I think if we try to minimize it and then give these guys some opportunity, at least to see what they do. General Intetia, Clemente Suarez, Obiang Ponsa, Lexi the Comic, Akebidi. These are people who are always creating. They're always creating. So no matter your class, there is something that you can do to make sure you fit in or it fits you. Maybe apart from the support, the resources and all of that, we need to loosen up. When you go to Nigeria, there are people who they live like that. They don't have any burden on them. They live freely. They are very, most of them are very free-spirited people. So they give into the creative industry massively. Recently, look at how Sabinus has risen.
1: Yeah.
0: He's been touring, he's been going to places. And there is this guy, Kolu, Kataife, and then Kolu.
1: Yeah.
0: If you follow their streams on Twitch, you will see that is pure entertainment.
1: And
0: people have really

0: invested in. But over here, you have made in Ghana, who is doing a lot of things, Kweku Addo, who is doing a lot of things on streaming. And it's like, we perceive them to be unserious people, to be people who are not having anything relevant to do with their lives, because we are minding our business. I think we need to loosen up to embrace some of these little things.
1: Okay. Looking at our ecosystem, I believe that now comedy has moved from stage. It's now going into a thriving ecosystem of stand-up comedy. We're having the online skit, the theater is there. We're having the stage play, the television ones, and even those that are doing the social media ones. Now it is happening. What I want to find out is, where do you think that they are neglecting, they are not tapping into, so that the viewers or the people who patronize them would also take them serious? Because it's looking like aside yana yeshena yemfani serious no one ankasa suna waye comedian, those who are carrying the talent or the art, you know, what is it that you think they are not tapping into and taking serious or giving much attention to?
0: I think that a lot of them have they are focused on one platform. A lot of the creators tend to focus more on TikTok.
1: Okay.
0: So, yes, there is YouTube, there is Facebook, there is even traditional media. You like on Urban Mix, you can have some of these comedians there to create something for people to laugh. But it looks like there is some shift from the traditional media, and they seem to be focusing only on the new media, the digital media, which is very risky. So the creators need to understand that there are various people within the country who are interested in doing, seeing what they do. So people will be listening to radio, they'll be watching television, and then they will be online. So they should be strategic enough to be at least places at reasonable amounts of time for people to actually see them. And then the creators, when you watch some of the skits, is like a 30-minute movie. You see, the skits or the code, so some of these content should be maximum 15 seconds, 30 seconds, 1 minute. But if you look at them, some of the jokes are quite dry, and they seem to be forcing you to laugh.
1: Okay, but yes,
0: as a creator, you don't necessarily need to be on the screen. You can be behind the screen, and then you can make people laugh.
1: Okay,
0: so they need to know which platforms, or they need to make sure they use the platforms that are available, and then they should also try to understand that you can't be forcing yourself. You can't force something that is not there.
1: Okay,
0: so know which role to play. You need to be behind the scenes to do that, and then the timing. Some of the skits are quite long. Some of them, the videos are like 10 minutes, are like 5 minutes. But comedy should be something that at least first 5-10 seconds, you should be able to start laughing. Even the appearance of the person should start making you laugh. If you look at Jeffrey Nottie, who is arguably the most versatile content creator in the country. Yes, what he's been able to do. You could see that his persona alone is comical. Akebiniza, his appearance alone is comical. Yes, and you look at people and you see that actually in the force, they are trying to make you laugh, and it's not coming.
1: Okay.
0: Yeah.
1: Before I let you go, now, what's it to a drama for me to my money so far? I know that award shows are there to celebrate excellence and award winners. Now, let's look at developing the comedy industry. Beyond honoring winners, what more do you think the Ghana Comedy Award and its organizers do? What can they do more to mentor the young comedians, support new talent, and also encourage original writing and create more opportunities throughout the year? Because most of the time, maybe we share comedy be, and you have seen it somewhere before. You're always seeing repeated things in different settings. But by the time they start, you're already knowing what is happening. And then, it becomes hard to even laugh at it. Maybe the original one was funny, but now someone recreates it and then you don't get the story again. Someone start talking about something and then the next thing you are already knowing what is going laugh, what is going to end. Now I want to find out what more can the industry, I mean the comedy industry or the Ghana Comedy Award industry, what can they do more to help young talent? Because I believe there are young people who are even talented without them even speaking keke. By looking at them or by their some act they put together, you see that there's something comical about them. What can they do more so that we can push young talent?
0: Yeah, so about three things. They should try to start comedy clubs in our various schools, either secondary or the university, even the basic school. So if comedy clubs there, they can have some activities, some competitions, and then they can refine some of these things. And then they should get script writers.
1: Okay.
0: Like you just mentioned, there are a lot of the content you see that you watch the English version somewhere, and then a Ghanaian is doing the tree version.
1: Mm.
0: Like we are restricting ourselves to content that is already out there. But if you look at someone like Dan Kwikwi Eboah, who has won the, I think, the Sports Comedian Personality of the Year,
1: who won,
0: you could see that his is something that comes naturally and is on radio. He doesn't have a YouTube channel or TikTok account that he produces these things. It's about 5 minutes and you can see that it's full of content. It comes naturally. So if there are script writers who can actually write content for some of these comedians to act or play, it will be good. So if you go to the high school, there is maybe a comedy club there on regular days, and then someone like DKB, Foster Romanos, Obiam Fonsa, they go in there to mentor them, to direct them. If we do that intentionally, within 10-5 years, we will have very refined creators, comedians especially in the country. But it looks like each one for himself, God for us all.
1: And it will be
0: if you keep going on that level, it will be a very big challenge in the future.
1: Okay. Thank you very much. Please give me your last words, Nat Yonko.
0: Yeah, so the last words I have is that the comedy industry is picking up. So the creators in Central Region who are under the hearing of my voice, we're encouraging them to be themselves, to keep creating, and also try to find ways of getting their content closer to the people.
1: Okay.
0: A lot of us are stressed. We are interested in things that will make us laugh. So they should collaborate and create content that will make a lot of people laugh. And the stakeholders too.
1: Okay.
0: If there is a time that we need to bring these people on board and pay them for their services, we need to do that. We need to understand that a lot goes into creating content. And everyone has a role to play in doing that. The radio is there, television is there, and then digital media is also there. If you're creative, take advantage of any of these platforms and let the world see what you have in you.
1: Yeah. Thank you so much, Solomon. I will see. I believe that we'll see you next week in the studio.
0: Make sure you bring
1: money. If you bring empty hand and crash on us, we'll block you. Thank you very much for being
0: here.
1: You're
0: welcome. Thank you for having me.
1: And this is still TW Radio 88.9. I believe that being serious in life is not a bad thing, but sometimes smile, sometimes laugh a bit. Go somewhere and do something that makes you, because it takes little nerves for you to smile. Your muscles that you used to smile is little, but the ones I used to frown, if I count it and give it to you, you'll not even like it. So smile more and enjoy comedy, because it's one of the biggest industry that we have. But it's looking like we are not giving it the flowers it deserves. Let's patronize our comedians more. Let them encourage them to do more for us. This is TW Radio 88.9, the Wednesday's edition of the Urban Mix. Let me take this breather. Enjoy good music right here. Women in Action will come through before we wrap it all up.

0: There's no darling me.
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8: 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Yenia, gospel artist, Cassie, at Eriko, and the Lady Anointed, Afenso, The Voice. 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Yena yen share on the 29th of August. Yen didi. Nye nina. Yen sambo. En Danyamiase. 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

And thank you so much for being here with us. We're about to wrap up on the show, and now we're celebrating another beautiful woman. And she is a Priscilla Akosua Boatema Owusu, simply known as Silica Owusu. She is a highly accomplished Guinean British filmmaker, a director, producer, and a screenwriter known for her creative work across film and music video of high profile artists including Burna Boy, Davido, Mr. Easy, Sarkodie, Stoneboy, and a lot more. She also wrote and produced the 2015 award winning online series, A Lesson Learned, Silica Owusu, graduated with a business studies degree from Sir George College in London in 2015, and she furthered her studies by training herself in screenwriting and production. She runs her own social youth organization in Ghana called Youth Entrepreneur, which was created to help young Ghanaian improve their business knowledge through hands-on workshop and job placements for upcoming African film creatives. You can read more on Priscilla Akosua Boatema Owusu, someone who is doing so much for the film and the movie industry. Thank you so much for always being here with us. Thank you. It has always been a pleasure having you right here on the show. We'll bring you the Thursday's edition tomorrow. News in Brief is up next. We'll come back to you tomorrow. I am the audacious Miss Brown, and I did this together with DJ Plastic and Miss Jane. Stay with me. Enjoy life as it comes.

0: It is 12 noon and this is TW News in Brief, transmitting live from Sabah House, Kingsway. I am Anita Opon Yabwa. From the Presidency, Minister for Government Communications Felix Kwachi Ofosu says government is not opposed to the election of metropolitan, municipal and district chief executives. According to him, electing MMDCEs remains the ideal situation, but the country must hasten slowly until the system is robust enough to operate seamlessly. But we must hasten slowly until the system is robust enough to operate seamlessly, he stated. Mr. Kwachi Ofosu noted that while the principle of electing MMDCEs is supported, key systemic challenges must first be addressed to ensure smooth implementation.
1: If I want to contest...
2: There are practical difficulties that we must confront. As it is now, our local government system is financed from the center. There are very few assemblies who have the capacity to generate resources internally. What will define or make the independence of these assemblies complete is the ability to generate their own revenue to run their districts. But at the moment, they don't have that capacity. They have to depend on central government. So in the event that you have somebody who is hostile politically towards the central government, there's a likelihood of sabotage. The government can find all ways to starve that district of resources. The reverse is also true. You can also have somebody who deliberately decides that because of political disagreement with the central government, they will underperform. In order, and people will naturally blame the central government for underdevelopment because of the way that our system works. So we need to put in place the systems that check these in order that when we roll out fully, the system is robust enough to operate seamlessly. That is all that we are asking for. So we are urging caution. But the principle that DCs must be elected is one that we do not disagree with at all. Indeed, people are going to have the opportunity to elect their DCs based on three nominees presented them.
0: Tuwineba, the Deputy Director of Human Resources at the Efutu Municipal Education Directorate, Reginald Eduafo Mensah, has appealed to the Member of Parliament for Efutu, Alexander Afenyomaken, to support the renovation of the Directorate office. The appeal was made during the presentation of the laptops to teachers under the MP's One Teacher One Laptop initiatives. Mr. Mensah said improving the office infrastructure will create a more conducive environment for staff to deliver efficient education services to schools in the municipality. The One Teacher One Laptop initiative seeks to equip teachers with digital tools to enhance teaching and learning.
3: We had extensive discussions about this AstroTurf here. Easy mark.
4: I want to appeal to you that our education office here that you see is yielding a little attention. One day you will hear that the metal of the ceiling or the roofing has caved in. Because when it rains, you see that some of us pretend or become like weather forecasters, predicting where the leakages will drop. And some of us also have to look for buckets and some bowls to put at the places where the water will also come. And so please, we are appealing that you help us. Also, some of our chairs and tables have also served so faithfully that they deserve retirement with honors. The tables have become so weak and rough that, in fact, it doesn't befit the status of this office and for our municipality for that matter. And so sometimes we even create some jokes that some of the officers who are sitting on these seats are younger than the seat that they are even occupying itself. And so please, I'm making this appeal that you turn your generosity to the refurbishment of education office.
0: Crossing over to Cape Coast South, the Member of Parliament for Cape Coast South, Honourable George Kweku Wikitagan, has assured residents of the Cape Coast metropolis that he will not permit the construction of any restaurant or event centre at a park serving two public schools and surrounding communities. Honorable Rikita again said the land has already been reserved for the development of an AstroTurf sports facility to benefit students and residents. While welcoming investments and business opportunities, he stated that any individual or investor interested in such a project at the park will be allocated an alternative location with appropriate compensation provided to affected persons where necessary. The MP emphasized that protecting public recreational spaces and promoting sports development for students and the community remain a top priority.
3: We had extensive discussions about this AstroTurf here. Easy more question for Papa on the decision. There's an AstroTurf. But schools were. Now we put the AstroTurf there, it's not just a park. You may have land around it for like changing room Nzama, which is not part of the playing pitch around it, some kind of a development. So Met American say and the precedents there may be channel akayasa. But me assure the if you please I'm a new pana, be sure they bring up. And see, Jay and Obeya, to Tassel, Jay restaurant issue from this area, and just keep it mainly for AstroTurf and any other development around the AstroTurf, or yeah, education oriented rather than the restaurant. West American, I really agree with you. And having a restaurant or a bar in between schools is a no-no. And see, minimum how much it's going to cost us. Yeah, but in your wisdom, let's sit down and then find a way to take this restaurant issue out of here and reserve this place purely for AstroTurf. Any other development, we can create a basketball court or something around.
1: Hey,
3: a place for sport.
0: The midday news ends here. With more updates, log on to our portal twradiogh.com. My name is Anita Opon Yeboah. Chill Spot is next.

0: Yeah, welcome to Koa Wellness Minute, your trusted source of practical health education and preventive care. 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On Koa Wellness Minute today, we are discussing diabetes, a condition that is becoming increasingly common in many communities. What is diabetes and common symptoms? Diabetes is a condition in which the body cannot properly control the level of sugar in the blood. This happens when the blood does not produce enough insulin or when the body cannot effectively use the insulin it produces. Over time, high blood sugar can damage important organs such as the eye, kidney, heart, and nerves. Some early warning signs of diabetes include frequent urination, excessive thirst, unusual tiredness, unexplained weight loss, blurred vision, slow healing of wounds. Some people may have diabetes for years without noticing symptoms, which is why regular testing is important. Always remember to take Koa Mixture, Koa Plus Mixture, and Koa Capsules to help keep your immune system strong and active against sickness, and Koa MT Mixture to help you stay malaria or typhoid free.
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2: Yes, yes, yo, Jodede, Wedo, Mayesia, Wonkwan Diasi, CW Radio, Akinopuan, Wapranomo, 88.9, 1 to 2 PM, Layan Snassi, Layan Chuchon, Wayes, yes, you may see Yabaka Amambra, Layajin Jun Kusum, Mambo Frano Pachua, European with ye, Shim was social issues in a grad. Yes, yes, yes, yes, yes, yes, yes, yes, yes, yes, yes, yes, yes, yes, yes, yes, yes, yes, yes, yes, yes, yes, yes, yes, yes, yes, yes, yes, yes, yes, yes, yes, yes, yes, yes, yes, yes, yes, yes, yes, yes, yes, yes, yes, yes, yes, yes, yes, yes, yes, yes, yes, yes, yes, yes, yes, yes, yes, yes, yes, yes, yes, yes, yes, yes, yes, yes, yes, yes, yes, yes, yes, yes, yes, yes, yes, yes, yes, yes, yes, yes, yes, yes, yes, yes, yes, yes, yes, yes, yes, yes, yes, Your friends are broke. Your won't work. Yes, so I suffer pay you. Auntie Yanaba, and kind of woman in the kitchen. She won't see the 88.9.
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to stay woke. One track or coco. We're nice up. Now listen. A few men have virtue to withstand the highest bidder. Another great thing about getting older is that you don't lose all the other ages you've been. Yeah, that's the greatest thing about getting older. 34 minutes going down, 2 p.m. Welcome to Ogwa's premium urban brand, TW Radio 88.9 FM. And we're transmitting live from the Saba House, Kingsway, to the rest of the world. Reasons being that we are fully active on www.twradioga.com. As a matter of fact, we are also active on socials from TikTok, Facebook, Threads, X, Instagram, YouTube, Facebook Messenger. 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Make sure you are joining the big family that's growing on social media right about now. Undoubtedly, can I say we are the only media house that is vibrant on all social media platforms, man. If you don't understand, I beg. If you don't understand, you know, argue it out with your key parts. So, wherever you are right now, it could be X, it could be Instagram, it could be Facebook. Just queue in the search button at TW Radio 88.9 and let's get interactive. Now, to come into the studios, not physically, but by joining us via the phone line, it is 0202-085-888. 0202-085-888. You could send us a text, a WhatsApp, or a voice note on that same number. Today being a Wednesday, definitely auto check and tech tips will be coming up. 3:40, Raza Swaggy will be here for us to talk sports. 4:30, Cape Coast Interactive. This is where the phone line is going to be activated for us to have a conversation. So just get ready for that one. 5:15, news in brief. And then we top it up with what's trending in the world of entertainment by way of pop polls. So basically, this is how the show is going to be looking like today, the 5th of August, 2026, in the year of our Lord. My name is TJ DJ. And earlier this morning, we've had intervals of clouds and sunshine with a high of 30 degrees Celsius. Tonight, it's going to be cloudy with a couple of showers late in the night. And with a low of 24 degrees Celsius. The wind speed currently is 18 kilometers per hour. And the air quality is so, so fair. Now, today in history, in the year 2012, Jamaican sprint superstar Usain Bolt wins the 100 meters at the London Olympics in 9.63 seconds. 9.63 seconds. Breaking the record he set in the 2008 Olympics. So man them set a record in 2008. And this day in history, in the year 2012, he comes back at the London Olympics to break his own record in 9.63 seconds. So basically, that's your trivia for today's history. I'll be taking you to 2014 in a little bit. But before I do that, I just love it and I feel fulfilled anytime I'm coming to work with me seeing a lot of people at the shop. It makes me feel like what we are doing here is getting out to the masses. And so big up to everybody that has been to GH Bay Phone and Loan so far, man. Today around 9:30 on my way to work, I counted like 4 people in the building. And everybody was busily signing something. Well, you could be a part of those lucky people. Just in case you want a Samsung Galaxy A7. 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
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Or walk into our office at the Pedu Interbetting Junction, DSTV office to be precise. Now the Triple Things package is still here. 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Sometimes when I'm with this guy, he'll just bring out his phone and he'll be like, in the car, Pizza Man Chicken Man, I better know. You understand? So, Mr. Money, Charlie, this one there, be just 150, 150. 150, they do plenty things, or is everything. 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They won't be home for this long. Even though it's a long vacation. 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
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So with that said and done, it is 2:44 p.m. And just in case you're logged on, my name is TJ DJ. I'm going to be your player partner until 6 p.m. on Oguan's Premium Urban Brand. By when it's 4:30, phone line will be active. 0202-085-888. 0202-085-888. And today, this is what we have on the table for you. Now, if you were given the opportunity to never pay for one thing in your entire life, what would that be? If God gave you the opportunity that, Charlie, don't pay for this particular thing for the rest of your life, what would that thing be? And then why are you picking that? It's coming up at exactly 4:30 right here on Drive 26. So if you had the opportunity, or if you were given the opportunity to never pay for one thing in your life, what would that be? There was the mentia. I do crow or wabra broom. Chede the madin intia. Obey then. Now be the intina the madin so. And pede be tia for the madin. As I heard there. Emma Bessia Skada. Nancha the madin won't tia.

0: yard. Yes, yes, and the conversation has started in the studios already, man. You heard my technician on duty saying that.
1: Charlie, as for him, if he was given the opportunity never to pay for one thing, it would be, you know, giving out chop money. But chop money, did they pay for ammo? Or you guys say what? Did they pay for ammo? Did it pay for him? But Charlie, 0202-085-888, 0202-085-888, magic number to link up and connect with us inside the studios of TW Radio 88.9 at exactly 4:30. But you can equally send us a text message or a WhatsApp message or a voice note on 0202-085-888, 0202-085-888. And it's a big thank you going out to the Elmina Highway Shell for holding us down when it comes to auto check on Drive 26. 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But make sure if you want to change your oil, you do it at where? The Elmina Highway Shell Fuel Station. Yes, they do that as well as checking your wheels alignment. So basically, when you are driving and you don't even feel like buying fuel, just go there and check your wheel alignment. Now, changing the oil is one of the most important ways to keep your car running at its best. So depending on what type of oil you use, you may need to change it every 3,000 to 10,000 miles. Yes, take note. Depending on what type of oil you use, you may need to change it every 3,000 to 10,000 miles. At the same time, you should replace the engine oil filter to keep the fluid flowing freely. 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Now, depending on what type of oil you use, you may need to change it every 3,000 to 10,000 miles. 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In between changes, check the oil level and monitor the system for any leaks. 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

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It's 50 minutes after 2 p.m. and straight to Tech Tip. Today, I'm going to teach you how to open multiple favorite pages. 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So if the folder is actually placed in your bookmarks bar, it is very easy to access. Now, here is another example. So for example, you could have a work, school, and play folder. Now, each of these folders could have bookmarks that apply to each of these folders. Now, when you start work, you can right-click the work folder and open all bookmarks immediately. Having all the websites you need for your work, when you need to study for school, you could do the same for the school folder. Now, you can make it even easier to close all tabs when you are done by choosing the option to open all in a new window or open all in a new tab group. Now, when finished with those bookmarks, you could then close the window or tab group to close everything. Now, if you have several bookmarks, example, let's say 10 plus for a folder, break that folder into more detailed subfolders. So, for example, for school, you could break it into classes. Now, for work too, you could break it into clients. So, simply, this is how you would open multiple favorite pages on your PC. So first of all, open all your bookmarks or favorite daily visited pages in two clicks. First, create a folder in your bookmarks with the web pages you visit daily. Once created, just right click the folder and select open all or open in tabs to open all bookmarks at once in the current window. Now, the tip is that if the folder is placed in your bookmarks bar, it is easier to access. Now, for another example, you could have a work, school, and play folder. Now, each of these folders could have bookmarks that apply to each of these folders as well. So when you start work, you can just right click the work folder and open all the bookmarks immediately, having all the websites you need for your work. Now, when you need to study for school, you could do same for the school folder. Now, you can make it even easier to close all tabs when you are done by choosing the option to open all in a new window or open all in a tag group. So when finished with those bookmarks, you could then close the window or tab group to close everything at once. And that is your tech tip for today.

0: for food and you didn't add your name and where you're sending us the message from. It says, good afternoon. I'm Empress One from Bravo, y'all. It says that she wouldn't like to pay for rent again because now a room is costing and it's becoming or becoming for some of you, right? Thank you so much, Empress, for sending me your message. Please, good afternoon. My name is Opoman. I'm texting you from Salt Pond. One thing I'll never pay for is food. If given the opportunity. All right. And I was about to send a text message, brah. 0202-085-888. If you were given the opportunity not to actually pay for anything in your life. I mean, one thing you will never pay for in your life. Obey Abede. That's what we are asking right here on Ogwa's premium urban brand, TW Radio 88.9 FM. Once again, phone line will be active at exactly 4:30 on Ogwa's premium urban brand.
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1: Are you looking to own a smartphone with little cash? 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

0: 29 after 3 p.m. Sarkodie Bunky W. Panditing. And yeah, man, me dear Panditing right now till 6 p.m. This one says, hi, TJ, DJ, good afternoon. I'm Mary from Comantena. One thing I will not pay for will be school fees, because nowadays it's getting at higher price. All right, thank you so much for sending me your text message on 0202085888. So 4:30, this is what we are asking. If you were given the opportunity to never pay for one thing in your life, what will that be? It's 3:30 p.m. My name is TJ DJ, and it's still Drive 26 on TW Radio 88.9.
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0: four. Any day, say we cross 49 cities. 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

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And it's a special day for Margaret Inchua Annie. Happy birthday. May your new age bring fresh opportunities, divine favor, and non-stop reason to smile. Enjoy your day, Queen. And it's coming in from your mom, Ella. Also says happy birthday to Michael Asari, a.k.a. Agrohene, who is in the USA, Bronx, to be precise. It's coming in from your wife's older sister, Evelyn, who also lives in Tracy Towers in the Bronx. So goes out to you, Michael Asari, a.k.a. Agrohene. You're in the USA, the Bronx, to be precise. It's a happy birthday from your wife's older sister, Evelyn, who also lives in Tracy Towers in the Bronx.

Well, when you hear this sick tune in the back, then you should know it's time to talk sports on Drive 26. But today, the sports MVP is not joining me, so we're going to run it down quick and move on to the rest of our programming on Drive 26. Now, strikes, you know, the Commonwealth Games has ended, but Team Ghana is talking, especially Ghana's boxing team. So the Black Bombers head coach Ofori Asare has revealed that Ghana's boxing team was actually plagued by serious logistical challenges at the 2026 Commonwealth Games, forcing some boxers to share competition kits during the tournament. So speaking in an interview on radio after Ghana's disappointing campaign where the Black Bombers managed only one bronze medal, Ofori Asare said inadequate preparation and the lack of essential equipment affected the team's performance. Now, according to the veteran trainer, three Ghanaian boxers had to share a single set of competition gear because the team did not receive the kits they had been promised before leaving for the games. Three of my boxers were using one canvas that belonged to one of the athletes. We had to keep asking her to share it. Sometimes I even had to borrow equipment from coaches of other countries whom I have trained before because there was nothing available for my boxers, he revealed. Ofori Asare also disclosed that some of the kits provided were either the wrong size or did not meet international competition standards, forcing him to improvise doing bouts. He actually recounted one incident where a boxer was at risk of disqualification because his protective gear did not fit properly. Now, compelling the technical team to use plastic tape to secure the equipment while the fight was ongoing. Now, it says, if you watch some of the videos, you will see me instructing the boxer while trying to fix the equipment because it was coming off. I had to look for a plastic tape to tie it around the protector. It was very painful, but there was nothing I could do, he said. Now, the Black Bombers coach further claimed that the team traveled to the tournament believing all the necessary equipment would be delivered upon arrival, only to discover that the promised kits were unavailable. We were told everything was ready and would be brought to us there. When we arrived, we kept asking for the kits and other items, but they never came. It was very sad. Ofori Asare added that he used an ink pen to cover worn out sections of Ghana's competition vest so that officials would allow his boxers compete, describing the experience as one of the most difficult moments in his coaching career. So that's what's coming in from Ofori Asare, who happens to be the coach of Ghana's boxing team known as the Black Bombers, says three boxers actually shared one kit. Well, to some football news, yes, I'll be sharing with you Black Star players who are currently clubless. Yeah, so several high-profile Black Star players are actually without clubs following the conclusion of the 2025-2026 football season. Now, this includes current skipper Jordan Ayew, deputy captain Thomas Terpate, former team leader Andre Dede Ayew, and midfielder Kwesi Sibo. Now, some of these players struggled to secure regular playing time during the season, while others failed to impress their managers, leading the club hierarchies to decide against extending their contract. Now, despite this, many of them shown at the 2026 FIFA World Cup and are expected to continue their careers elsewhere with no intention of, you know, retiring from the game. So, Thomas Partey departed Villarreal in the summer of 2026 after his contract expired, having failed to secure a regular role under the head coach, Marcelino. Now, the 32-year-old midfielder who joined the Yellow Submarine after leaving Arsenal struggled to cement a place in the starting lineup. He actually made just 18 appearances across all competition, totaling 943 minutes, as I beg your pardon, on the pitch. Now, reports also indicate that Marcelino informed the club hierarchy that Partey does not feature in his long-term plans. He said he's to be engaging with clubs for a possible move. So that is coming from the man, Thomas Partey. Now, Jordan Ayew,
Yes, the Black Stars captain left Leicester City at the end of the 2025-2026 season after the club confirmed he was among 10 senior players set to depart following their relegation to English League One. Now, the 34-year-old joined Leicester from Crystal Palace in August 2024 for a reported fee of £5 million, rising to £8 million with add-ons. He scored 6 goals in 42 appearances during the 2025-2026 campaign. Reports suggest that Ayew has attracted interest from clubs in Europe and Saudi Arabia, and we wish him all the best and hope for the best to come for him. Now, Dutch side NAC Breda confirmed that Andre Ayew would leave the club after the final match of 2025-2026 season. Now, the Eredivisie club opted not to extend his contract after a difficult spell. Now, despite his pedigree and leadership, Ayew struggled to, you know, make a consistent impact. His brightest moment came with a goal against Feyenoord, a rare highlight in otherwise, a disappointing campaign. Now, currently, there are no reports of a possible move for the player. Now, lastly, is the man Kwesi Sibo. Now, Kwesi Sibo left Real Oviedo at the end of June 2026 when his contract expired, closing a remarkable chapter to his career after helping the club rise to Spain's top flight. Now, the midfielder is now a free agent with growing interest from Saudi Arabia and a lucrative contract reportedly on the table. Sibo joined Oviedo from SD Amorebieta in 2024 and played a key role in their promotion. His performance also earned him his maiden call up to the Black Stars. He has disclosed interest from clubs in both England and then Saudi Arabia. So there you have it. Black Star players that are currently clubless, from Thomas Terpate, Jordan Ayew, Andre Dede Ayew, and Kwesi Sibo. And all we are praying for is that Charlie, God will make a way for them to actually get a club for them to go and play and get ready for the next tournament that the Black Stars will find themselves in. Now to some foreign news. Vinicius Jr. has reportedly rejected Real Madrid's latest attempt to extend his contract, raising fresh doubts over the Brazilian winger's future at the Santiago Bernabeu. So the 26-year-old is believed to have turned down an offer worth slightly more than, listen, €360,000 a week, with his camp pushing for a salary closer to that of Kylian Mbappe, Real Madrid's highest paid player. So Vinicius reportedly wants around €25 million net per season, believing his importance to the Spanish giant and his performance over recent years merit a financial package comparable to Mbappe's. Now, the latest rejection has increased the possibility of Vinicius leaving Real Madrid, particularly with his current contract entering its final year. If the two sides actually fail to reach an agreement, the club could face the difficult decision of selling him rather than allowing one of its biggest assets to leave for free next summer. Now, Spanish reports have suggested that the situation is now leaning towards a transfer rather than a renewal, although negotiations have not, you know, completely broken down. So Real Madrid are reportedly unwillingly to immediately meet Vinicius' salary demands, leaving both parties with significant ground to cover. Now, the winger is said to remain calm despite the uncertainty and believes another strong season could strengthen his position at the negotiation table. That stance has attracted interest from Arsenal, with manager Mikel Arteta reportedly identifying Vinicius as a major attacking target following the club's Premier League triumph. Vinicius has made 376 appearances for Real Madrid since joining the club in 2018 and scoring 128 goals and establishing himself as one of the most important players when it comes to Real Madrid. So that's what's coming in. Vinicius Jr. rejects Real Madrid renewal offer.

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This one here says, hi, good evening, TJ DJ. I'm enjoying the show. Yeah, your name is Dollar Man inside Wakrome. Thank you so much, Dollar Man, for sending me your message. Keep them coming in, 0202-0858-88, 0202-0858-88. 4:30, if you were given the opportunity to never pay for one thing in your life, what would that be? That's what we're asking at 4:30 on Ogwaza Premium Airburn Brand. My name is TJ DJ, and this is the group VVIP alongside Senna Dagadu with the song Skolom.

0: Now she used to be the former first lady of Lynx Entertainment. And she's now with the man Medical. They have a baby boy together by the name Space. This is Easy with Bonsem Mummy, bringing it up to 15 minutes after 4 p.m. Just in case you're locked on. My name is TJ DJ, and it's still Drive 26 on the Guaza Premium Urban Brand. 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If you a boy, hey. So if you are given the opportunity to never pay for one thing in your life, what would that be? 4:30, phone line is going to be active. 0202-085-888. 0202-085-888.
1: Bubble on wine for me. One on go down for me.
0: It's Miss V.
1: Bubble on wine for me.
0: And the man Zeal.

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And once again, a happy birthday to you, Mr. Michael Asari, a.k.a. Agrohin, who is in the USA, Bronx to be precise. It's coming in from your wife's older sister, Evelyn, who also lives in Tracy Towers in the Bronx. Once again, happy birthday going out to you, Mr. Michael Asari, a.k.a. Agrohin, all the way inside the Bronx. It's coming in from your wife's older sister, Evelyn, who also lives in Tracy Towers in the Bronx. We wish you 88.9 lives ahead with grace and mercy.

OPD. KKD. 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I'm a KKD. Clear, clear the mouth. Clear, clear the mouth. Hello, TJ DJ. Keep on firing us with the good music. I really like the way you're doing it. I'm Godfred Gordon, listening to you live at Anomabo. Charlie, today too, you go beat me, oh. You go beat me. So officially it's 4:30 and the phone line is active. 0202-085-888. 0202-085-888. If you were given the opportunity to never pay for one thing in your life, Obey Abede. There was it. Adu Krubi Mintianka. Obey Abede. 0202-085-888. 0202-085-888. Phone line is active till 5 p.m. Let's get talking. Let's get talking. If you were given the opportunity to never pay for one thing in your life, what will it be?

0: All right, that's indeed Daddy Opanka. You need to hold on for us to pick this call. Hello?
1: DJ.
0: Yeah. Come to your room. Crazy girl.
1: I say, what's up?
0: Charlie, one side. I'm a crazy girl. I'm a fraud and
1: a
0: referee and far.
1: Rami Tick Bay.
0: Listen, if you are given the opportunity never to pay for one thing in your life, obey Abedi.
1: Let's go. Good evening to Nani, good evening to Nyamichen, good evening to all TW people.
0: All right, thank you for calling, keep on listening. Anya!
1: Later.
0: She no won't pay for visa and things. She won't go free. 0202-085-888. Looks like the virginity of the show has been broken now. Hello?

0: Aquarium.
1: TJ.
0: Aquarium, what's up?
1: Oh, we got a cool now there.
0: Now, but Abra. Abra.
1: And yet, I didn't meet the other guy. I want to buy an Abra. I will make a job. I said, yeah, but there will be a better cream.
0: Aquarium, maybe I'm going to be
1: here. Oh, yeah, I'm not sure. I'm not sure. I'm not sure. I'm not sure.
0: Aquarium.
1: Dada.
0: There Benya Quinn and there. What's it? I do crew or Wabrabo Mentiaka. Or Babadi.
1: I do crew my brother Mentiaka.
0: Angel.
1: And they were him. Once I love Mepele Mutu Quayadi. I mean the U.S. and Mepele Matama Kopa. Jamaka Mokawa, Mawan Yamashi.
0: Chada, chada. Visa free, passport free,
1: Libya
0: free,
1: Libya free.
0: And the better for US,
1: you are in the US, but I'm the motor room from the Wafra Gas and Opera.
0: Hey, US, US, number states, Nepedeco. 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
1: This is my master, the Uncle Mimu countries in Yara. I love my mother, much additional. I mean, the Amun, who will have why I'm a damn continued.
0: Aquarium, Massachusetts, or our whatever called New York. Oh, I can say, New York, in your question, New York.
1: Now, what's the meaning where you be about one day? You have done too much of EBR and more and more, can't you know?
0: In your New York, New York, what you are so? New York, why they keep?
1: Okay.
0: Enjoy. Aquarium 2-1 go for free. Oh. Shout out for people for the bottle for free. 0202-085-888. Pacha, I'll read you on the volume. Kakram, I'm aye. Hello?
2: Hello?
0: Pacha, I'll read you on the radio now.
2: Hello?
0: Hello, good evening.
2: Good evening.
0: What's that?
2: What's
0: that? I don't know. Pacha, I'll read you on the free.
2: Nana, Baba.
0: Oh, Araba B. Araba B. Araba, what's up? Oh, manji number, no, manji number, no. I'll imagine number for I. Imagine number for Bibi Abokovia. All right. Araba, if you were given the opportunity there. You know, don't pay for anything. Another one thing in your life, no better. Ever opt for?
2: I
0: want you now. Better what body you are bringing? Now, ever quite fun. Ever fun?
2: Switzerland.
0: Yeah. Hey, Sika for Chromo.
2: Hey.
0: Ah, okay. Chalobe boom. Aye. Okay, Chango for Vasa be my man. All right, Kodra, let's see. Anya.
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11: 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Thank you for staying with us on a Drive 26. Hello?
12: Mintiana, maybe Tiana. A con coma at the Passandra. A conson coma, Nana Daddy. A con in the mouse with Chiam. Aye.
11: Chiao.
12: No, maybe it's a decent question. Yeah, I'm a Mintia.
11: Okay, here we
12: are. Oh, what matter? Not sure. If we register,
11: uh-huh.
12: So we go greet people with the day estate.
11: Okay.
12: Tabek. Hey, next at the time. I mean, you be all over estate unless you ask permission.
11: I hear me myself at the stay zongo, so I'm not gonna do that.
12: I'm
11: a zongo. Hey, last speaker.
12: DJ, DJ.
0: Hey, last P, y'all.
12: DJ, DJ.
0: I'll share it.
12: Oh, I say, oh, work and no play, and then you ever can all play and no work.
0: Make last person a door boy. Chada, I share, baby, y'all.
12: I go hard.
0: Responsibility. Hey, responsibility. Are you broad, oh? Are you very, very broad, Papa? That's the responsibility. Yay. Hey, charity responsibility, yeah.
12: Charity responsibility.
0: Hey, guy, charity school fees nothing in any tribe.
12: Ninja.
0: How much of money? Into our table, into our lights bill, into our baller fees, into our bibiala. Right, if we
12: into nine. Obianka, nothing.
0: Responsibility, Ajay.
12: Hey.
0: About HR phone that I never cheer you, man. And chair will confirm that the beer and I bet you have you.
12: Okay.
0: And that's a smart one there from the man, last person says responsibility. He wouldn't pay for anything, responsibility. What about you, man? 0202-0858-888. Hello?
12: I'll call them organizer once again.
0: Okay, sir. Welcome.
12: Catch him.
0: 0202-0858-888. Hello?
13: Hello, DJ.
0: Yeah. What's up?
13: Yeah.
0: Everything nice. So your name and where you calling me from?
13: My name is Maslina. I'm calling from Addis Adel.
0: Maslina from Addis Adel. Yeah. All right, Mazi, yeah. If you were given the opportunity to never pay for one thing in your life, what would that be?
13: DJ, Mr. Sammy, me a Benina, and I call this young Kenchi.
0: Oh, Charlie.
13: Kenchi, a free, okay, I'm man, the legend.
0: But since I'm not a Bessian, and say, Uncle Verdon.
13: Since I'm a Bessian, I am your dear Bessian, come be a Benin mobile, Mr. Benina, you are here.
0: And that's it, when you follow, don't go and marry for free. Won't you have BB Alab? Won't you have a Teresa? Won't you have no Kinfi?
13: Listen, or whatever drama make you want to see your waist, girl. I'll show my waist, but soon I'll call it up.
0: Oh, Charlie. Okay. Maslina, Chango, for you, my man.
13: Yo, me chame, we see our foot, TW, for now.
0: All right, Maslina, could you want to any
13: later?
0: Charlie, 0202-0858-888. Hello,
14: DJ.
0: Yes, sir. Good evening.
14: Evening.
0: Atadana.
14: Yamena.
0: All right, but you didn't be a cursor free.
14: Godfrey Gordon.
0: Oh, Mr. Gordon. This one, right now, dear Mr. Gigi.
14: Yeah.
0: Charlie, how are you doing and the rest of the family, man?
14: Yeah, we are fine.
0: Is everything okay inside Anu Marvel?
14: Yes, everything is fine.
0: Okay, sir. Now, if you were given the opportunity to never pay for one thing in your life, what would that be?
15: I would definitely go for utility bills.
16: The utility bills, eh?
15: Yeah.
16: It's killing, eh?
15: Yes.
16: From the water to the food to the electricity.
15: Data, I mean, the back and forth. It'd be too much, bro.
16: So you just like, the utility bills, where you go, choose.
15: Yeah.
16: All right, Godfred. Three people you want to say good evening to.
15: I mean, yourself and your listeners and my wife as well.
16: Okay, Gordon. Thank you for calling. Keep on listening. And yeah.
15: It's real.
16: Utility bills, Charlie. And another killer there. 0202-085-888. 0202-085-888. Hello. Yes, sir. Cinema, what's on there?
15: AK Mantia.
16: Income for today.
15: Income for today.
16: Bibi Aboko Honoma.
15: Oh, cool, bra.
16: All right. Nana Kwame.
15: DJ.
16: Charlie, what's the other crew of our Brabo Mintia called Abedi?
15: I don't know what I'm going to tell my Brabo. In your. I'm going to talk to you today. Pretty station. Ewa.
16: All right, then I come. Chanko fue pasa mi mamá.
15: Wulo ti kan me me fen chen cheri bi mi pa mau.
16: Ije
15: wala.
16: Me da se.
15: Awu ni ki ti se.
16: Me da se.
15: Ti show to ni kew. Me pa mama me ye sista ajua na mo aba.
16: Mhm.
15: E ke ma joni mu producer.
16: Mhm.
15: Ti chen un pa man.
16: Mhm.
15: O to ni kew. Me che anka pe ku pa ta. Mhm. Anka pe ku pa ta o kwa li dia chairman.
16: Mhm.
15: Me che ni yiri. Me che me fa chen ni na.
16: Okay. All right. That's all the proof for. 0202-085-888. Hello.
17: Hello.
16: Good evening.
17: Good evening, DJ. DJ.
16: Hey, Wagwan, Mr. Taichi.
17: Yes, sir. My brother.
16: Emmanuel Tochi!
17: Yes, DJ.
16: Charlie, I hope you are doing good, man.
17: By grace.
16: Sharp.
17: Wonderful.
16: Definitely.
17: Yes, sir.
16: Charlie, Uncle Emma.
17: Yes.
16: If you were given the opportunity to never pay for, you know, one thing in your life, what will it be?
17: One thing.
16: I do crow. Yes, me and Tiaka.
17: I mean Tiaka.
16: Ninja.
17: I'm going to be a trillion. The billionaires and they have the money to afford.
16: Mm.
17: And California, Canada, you don't have the money to afford.
16: Exactly.
17: No.
16: Life. All right. Uncle, I'm three people you want to say good evening to.
17: Yeah, bro, it's just a surprise call, you know.
16: Mm.
17: I'm not in Cape Coast, I'm in Accra right now.
16: Whoa.
17: Yeah, I'm in Accra right now.
16: Nice.
17: I don't know what is coming, but okay. Let me call and see.
16: That is it.
17: So the three people, I want to greet my former boss.
16: Okay.
17: That's Alai Bobo at Accra Katamantu.
16: Mm-hmm.
17: Yes. Then Tulu, that my madam for Fifi Tulu in Accra, Katamanto. I think I'm giving me the Accra, me the greatest in Amma
16: Accra for
17: Accra for more Accra. I was the piano, Katamanto, that opposite.
16: Okay. All right. All right. Phone line is active till 5 p.m. Hello?
18: Hello, DJ. Good evening.
16: What's up, sir?
18: How are you doing?
16: I'm good. Yourself?
18: I'm also doing good, sir.
16: Nice one. Your name and where are you joining me from?
18: My name is Black Nature Junior, calling from Ibasi.
16: Black Nature Junior. So who is the senior?
18: Yeah, senior is in Accra. You know it.
16: Okay. All right. Black!
18: Yes, sir.
16: If you were given the opportunity to never pay for one thing in your life, what would that be?
18: I love this question. The one thing I would never... and even don't want to be paying is school fees.
16: Oh, Charlie. Why?
18: I'm learning to help the nation, but why should they take me school fees?
16: I know, right?
18: In other countries, people have been going to school freely. But here, after you pay a huge money, if you do not pass your exams, meaning that money becomes wasted.
16: But I Black, don't you think the money that is taken from you is used in paying the teachers?
18: Oh, what is the duty of the government?
16: But no, it's not every school that's a government school. Some are private schools also. What happens to them too?
18: So that is the only thing I don't want to pay in my life.
16: School fees, eh?
18: School fees.
16: All right. Black, 3-4, you want to say good evening to?
18: I want to say good evening to yourself.
16: Thank you.
18: My fans and the entire people of Ibasi.
16: All right, man. Thank you for calling. Keep on listening. Any year. Black say you don't want to pay school fees, so. 0202-085-888. Hello?
19: Original.
16: Yo, Wagwan General.
19: Original.
16: What do you, brother? Everything nice?
19: Original TJ DJ.
16: Yeah, Mr. man.
19: Mr. Speaker.
16: Oh, Mr. Speaker from Abawini.
19: Mr. Speaker.
16: My Lord. Energy. Mr. Speaker, what's up?
19: Everything cool. Everything nice.
16: Charlie, today it looks like you're very excited. Why have we passed another bill that we don't know?
19: There's no bill. There's the usual bill that I wanted to sign. I promised the chief imam that I would sign. But,
16: okay.
19: We set up.
16: All right. No problem.
19: Parliament is on leave, so.
16: Of course.
19: Maybe when we resume, I'll do the deep footing so that Ghana should respect.
16: All right.
19: I'm promising them. By the time we close,
16: okay, sir.
19: Everything will be
16: okay. Okay, sir. All right, Mr. Speaker, if you were given the opportunity to never pay for one thing in your life, what would that be?
19: I'll go for food.
16: Food?
19: Yes, I.
16: Food.
19: Yeah.
16: Chale, every day we eat.
19: Yeah.
16: Every day we chop.
19: And for free?
16: So that means, Charlie, you and the family all go chop for free until you go die.
19: Yeah, for free.
16: So it's going to be food, eh?
19: Yeah, the food nah.
16: And I say it's a band.
19: Yeah.
16: Mr. Speaker, energy. Mr. Speaker, 3 people you want to say good evening to.
19: All right. Let me go for Madam Sarah Afo. Yeah. She's my mom and everything now.
16: Nice.
19: And then my sister Wakila at Sudu. And then Mr. Saude too is also living a lesson at aquarium. And you yourself, I think.
16: Thank you so much, Mr. Speaker. Kodwaniti, any year. So we'll do one last call and then deactivate the phone line. So I am waiting for my last caller, and my last caller is here. Hello? Good evening. Rex.
20: Yes, sir.
16: How you doing?
20: Very good.
16: All right. Rex, if you were given the opportunity to never pay for one thing in your life, What would that be?
20: I would say that would be the Disney Park.
16: That would be what?
20: Electricity,
16: yeah?
20: Yeah.
16: The guy don't want to pay electricity bill. All right, Rex, I want to be last caller. Chango for 4B, my man. Jane, what's up?
1: Hi.
16: Is everything okay?
1: Yeah.
16: Why were you feeling cold? That's why you went out.
1: No.
16: Well, how's your day been so far?
1: Fine.
16: It's been good?
1: Yeah, chill.
16: Are you enjoying the show?
1: Mm-hmm.
16: All right. So the question is to you. You know what we're asking already. So what's that thing that you eat?
1: Food.
16: Well, are you a foodie?
1: No, but like, imagine you have food is for free. Mm-hmm. Half of your problem is already solved.
16: You think so?
1: Yeah, because we spend so much money on food. Mm-hmm. Like now, if I was not paying for food, I'll just go to Pizza Man and buy pizza for free.
16: So on a regular, how much do you spend on food in a day? Like how much? If you are saying you want to eat what you want to eat, like in a day, how much do you spend?
1: Like 200.
16: 200 cedis.
1: Yeah.
16: So for 5 days, that's 1,000. Charlie, that means you are saving a lot of money,
1: yeah.
16: If you don't pay for food. All right. Thank you so much. Do you want to say good evening to somebody?
1: No.
16: Hey, why?
1: Only the people in CW Radio.
16: Why? Well, you don't know anybody else?
1: Mm-mm.
16: You've not made friends?
1: Okay, I have, but they don't listen to radio.
16: Okay. Yeah. Are they on campus?
1: Nah, they went home. They are international students, different countries.
16: So where to be precise? Apart from Nigeria, where?
1: Côte d'Ivoire.
16: Okay.
1: Senegal, Germany, wow. France.
16: Oh, then your class. I want to be part of your class next semester. Okay.
1: Okay.
16: But the food, yeah, you pay for. All right. It's 88.9 TW Radio. Don't forget, in the next 12 minutes will be time for news in brief right here. If you still want to contribute to the topic we are talking about or discussing, you can send us a text on 0202-085-888. And this off the Merry album, Sarkodia featuring Moogies. All is you. Let's go.

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Good evening. This is a live transmission of TW News in Brief at 5 from the Sabah House, Kingsway, Cape Coast. In the highlight, Atuforsen rejects state capture allegations, says inflation targeting must align with government policy. WAEC dismisses claims of bias in BCE marking, says school type is unknown to examiners. And health stakeholders caution against over-reliance on AI, call for strong regulations. Now the details.

0: Finance Minister Dr. Kasiel Atuforsen has told Parliament that inflation targeting must be in sync with government policies, while dismissing claims by the minority that the approach amounts to state capture. Contributing to debate in Parliament, the Finance Minister described the assertion by the minority leader as misplaced. Ahead, a minority leader said that this is state capture. Mr. Speaker, this cannot be a state capture. We know what state capture is. We've seen state capture before, he stated. Dr. Forsen explained that true state capture involves the abuse of state institutions for personal or partisan gains. Citing specific examples, state capture is when you get a central bank to print for you 80 billion cedis in one fiscal year. Let's put the proper perspective. What is before us has nothing to do with state capture, the finance minister concluded. The comment came amid ongoing discussions in Parliament on monetary policy coordination and fiscal discipline.
1: Inflation targeting must be in sync with government policies. That's all. Mr. Speaker, saying this, I heard the minority leader say that. I heard the minority leader say that this is state capture. Mr. Speaker, this cannot be state capture. We know what state capture is. We've seen state capture before. State capture is when you get the central bank to print for you 80 billion cedis in one fiscal year. That is state capture. Mr. Speaker, we know what state capture is. We know what state capture is. State capture, let me give you one example, is when you collateralize royalties in the name of Ejapa for 20 years. That is state capture. So, Mr. Speaker, let's put this in proper perspective. What is before us has nothing to do with state capture. What is before us is to make sure that together, as the government of the day, anchor inflation and make sure that prices of goods and services are reduced. Mr. Speaker, that is what we are seeking to do. So, Mr. Speaker, you can propose your amendment. But, Mr. Speaker, I beg to say that I oppose that amendment. Thank you very much.
0: From the Education Ministry, the West African Examination Council has rejected allegations of bias in the marking of basic education certificate examination script, insisting that examiners cannot identify whether a script is from a private or public school. In a statement, WAEC explained that the marking process is designed to be anonymous. Examiners are not provided with any information that reveals the type of school a candidate attends. The council's response follows public concerns that scripts from private schools receive preferential treatment during marking. WAEC reaffirmed its commitment to fairness and transparency in assessing all candidates, stressing that every script is marked based solely on candidate performance, regardless of school background.
2: Some of the allegations that they have raised are very, very serious, and we cannot just sit here and entirely dismiss those allegations. And those allegations require thorough investigations. But with regards to the exams itself, we can only be able to respond to the issue adequately if we are able to have access to the chief examiner's report. The chief examiner's report will give us deeper insight into the performance of the BEC candidate. Until then, it will be very, very difficult for us to reject people who say the results are not good, or they are bad, or they are good. So at the moment, what I can only say to all interested parties is that let's wait for the chief examiner's report. The chief examiner's report will give us deeper insight to do a meaningful analysis of the situation. And then,
0: crossing over to Asenfosu, the municipal chief executive of Asenfosu Municipal Assembly, Honorable Gariba Adams, together with the paramount chief of Asenfosu Traditional Area, Okumanini Bafo Asare Chiahine II, and the entire assembly, have performed the sword cutting ceremony for the construction of an ultra modern 24 hour economy market on August 4, 2026. Speaking at the ceremony, Honorable Adams said the new market forms part of government's 24-hour economy initiative and is expected to transform the municipal economy by creating jobs and extended trading hours for residents and businesses. This initiative will bring development to Asanfosu. The new 24-hour market will transform the municipal economy and provide opportunities for traders to do businesses around the clock, he stated. Okumanini Bafuasari Chiahini II also pledged the support of the traditional council for the project, noting that it will enhance commerce and improve the livelihoods of the people. The assembly says construction works are expected to commence immediately.
3: Eye Asanfosu Municipal Assembly ene nananom ene amanfo nyina ede aso ebo form yade hye saa dwumadie yi ase na kye se ene ye dapon kase ye ni mise saa dwumadie yi a ekosui ebeboa ema emputu dwuma 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
0: Drawing down the curtains, stakeholders in the health sector are cautioning health professionals against relying entirely on artificial intelligence.

0: is a tool to support clinicians not to replace human expertise. Without proper oversight and regulations, over-reliance on AI could compromise patient safety and outcomes, Dr. Donko stated.
1: It's a very important evolution, in human life or in human history that we cannot do without AI. Today we are talking about AI in the health delivery system, which is key. One important fact I want to make it clear to everybody that can use AI to actually detect any diagnosis and then be able to apply the right medication. So it's of utmost importance. But as we are very much aware, there are inherent challenges, and therefore we hope governments to come out with the right regulation framework. I mean, right regulatory framework and rules and laws to be able to actually govern. If we don't have strong regulations to govern AI, evolution, it will lead to abuses, and the consequences may not be too pleasant. So
0: this is where we come to the end of TW News in Brief at 5. For more news updates, log on to our portal twradiogh.com. My name is Anita Opon Yeboah. Drive 26 continues.

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1: Selfie.

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On Koa Wellness Minute today, we are discussing diabetes, a condition that is becoming increasingly common in many communities. What is diabetes and common symptoms? Diabetes is a condition in which the body cannot properly control the level of sugar in the blood. This happens when the blood does not produce enough insulin or when the body cannot effectively use the insulin it produces. Over time, high blood sugar can damage important organs such as the eye, kidney, heart, and nerves. Some early warning signs of diabetes include frequent urination, excessive thirst, unusual tiredness, unexplained weight loss, blurred vision, slow healing of wounds. Some people may have diabetes for years without noticing symptoms, which is why regular testing is important. Always remember to take Koa Mixture, Koa Plus Mixture, and Koa Capsules to help keep your immune system strong and active against sickness, and Koa MT Mixture to help you stay malaria or typhoid free.

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1: Yeah, it is 10 years of God's goodness and faithfulness.
2: Becky K Bar and Restaurant, Ghana, Central Region, will be 10 in August. Hooray! Episode 4, Becky K Bar and Restaurant. Hey, what keep us? Yamiyan Tumo, August Busumi. Obedi officiate to Hallelujah.
1: As part of the celebration, Becky K Semi Control from 28th, Friday, 29th, Saturday, and 30th, Sunday, August Busumi. A journey be a betubia, ye 20 Ghana cities, official. A journey be a betubia. 20 Ghana seats official. Channel Swam Day on the 29th of August. I am Miranda. And you 7 p.m. I will be Kiki Bar and Restaurant. Yenia, gospel artist Cassie, Ariko, any lady anointed, a face, the voice. Ebe Kabo at Danyamiase. And to catch our dofobi. Nebushen in Yena Yen share on the 29th of August. Yen Didi, Nienra, Yesambo, and Danyamiase. If it's a Wayabiama, Becky K. If it's a do, Ayanyamia Dom. And Yanonquanombe, Becky K. will be donating bed sheet to hospitals.
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0: A quarter past 5 p.m. In the next 15 minutes, we are going to be out of here. But before we check out of session, can we talk about what's trending in the world of entertainment? But before I do that, a couple of text messages I haven't read. This one says, I'll never pay for bride price. I am Pressure Boy, the taxi driver. Okay. TJ DJ, the girl invoice the sweet o. I need number. Hey, my guy. Dollar man. Dollar man. 0244419. Did you get it? 0244419. That's her number. Dollar man. Now to us trending in the world of entertainment. Still, we're talking Shatterfest, and dancehall artist Shatawale has dismissed rumors of a fallout with his manager and publicist Sammy Barflex, insisting that their working relationship remains intact despite recent public events. Now, some speculations emerge after Shatawale criticized Sammy Flex and his team following the cancellation of Shatterfest UK. He accused the team of failing to generate income for the camp and instead using his platform to attack rival Stone Boy. Now, in the aftermath, the rumor circulated that Sammy Flex is planning to exit the Shatter Movement Cup due to what has been described as constant criticism. However, dismissing the rumors, Shatawale shared a clip from a previous interview on the Bona Show via his Facebook account, where he explained the unique bond he shares with Sammy Flex. Says, I don't want to be in a space where I and Sammy work together, but we are not talking. We can have a disagreement right now and I can bash him. By the next 5 minutes, I can call him and be like, I'm craving for fufu. Let's go and eat, he said. Now, the dancehall star said Sammy Flex understands his personality and gives him the freedom to express his creativity, unlike some of his former managers. He understands me and accepts me as I am, because the level at which I reason is different. I think in a different world and it gives me the chance to flow. We are creatives, he explained. Shatawale added that a manager who tries to control every aspect of an artist's life is unlikely to succeed. If he comes like, yo, you have to do this and this, it won't work. That is why most artists have problems with their managers, he said. He later mocked the rumors in a social media post, making it clear that there is no bad blood between them. And if you want to know what Shatawale wrote, you might just want to go to his Facebook wall right now and check out his handle on Facebook. Yes, it is a Charles Ni Amamensa Jr. on Facebook. Now, Ghanaian-American comedian Michael Blankson has made some wild allegations against the University of Ghana Medical Center, that's the UGMC, following the demise of his mother, who was receiving medical attention at the hospital. Now, in a series of posts shared on X yesterday, the comedian alleged that the UGMC, acclaimed to be the best medical center in Ghana, misdiagnosed the illness of his mother on a number of occasions. And here's the question. Chale, you be big boy, yo. You be big boy. You be big boy. You know what I mean? So, as you say, you know, the old girl some way. I mean, Ghanaian American, they're citizens, so can't. You could have, but let's focus on what he's saying. Says, I could go on and on about the University of Ghana Medical Center and would love to sue them for the few misdiagnoses, but it's in Ghana, so I'll be wasting my time, because the time I see a judge, I'm sure I'll be in my early 90s, he added. Now, he suggested that the misdiagnosis was done deliberately to milk him. Now, this University of Ghana Medical Hospital misdiagnosed my mom so many times that also recommended the most expensive treatments to make sure they sucked enough money out of me, he said. Now, the internationally acclaimed comedian accused the staff of the UGMC, which he asserted was the worst in Ghana, of being interested in money, adding that people with no money are certain to lose their lives should they seek medical attention at the hospital. Says, I feel so sorry for people in most parts of West Africa with no money that need medical help because they won't get it. Without money, they will send you home to die. I wish I never paid them a penny. Then they would have probably sent my mom home and she will probably still be alive. at UG Medical Care Center. Like most of our hospitals in Ghana, only cares about money. Their motto is money over life, he wrote. He also alleged that the hospital lied about his late mother being unable to breathe and claimed she could not be moved when he wanted to transfer her to another facility. Now, Michael Blankson even claimed that a staff member whom he nearly assaulted asked him for money when he was going to identify the mortal remains of his mother. So that's the man, Michael Blankson, Ghanaian-American comedian, accusing the UGMC of missed diagnosis after the mother's death. 51 after 5. Can we do a last trending story? Can we do a last trending story? This guy is Tankasa. No. Let's go to Chairman Buga. Because Chairman is in hot waters. Yes. The third national vice chairman of the new patriotic party, Alhaji Usman Masawudu, popularly known as Chairman Buga Buga, has responded to viral allegations that he snatched the wife of popular Ghanaian musician Fancy Gadam. Charlie, this is a total cheat. Now, according to him, the woman who is now his second wife was divorced before he married her. He explained that she had been in a relationship with the musician and that they had been separated before he met her. So, speaking in an interview shared on social media, Chairman Buga Buga stated that Fancy Gadam had publicly announced the end of his relationship with the woman before he became involved with her. Okay, Chairman Buga Buga, over to you.
1: Fancy Gadam, meaning any problem? Me cry, me share once.
2: Okay.
1: Me hear a few baby at Michelle some restaurant once.
2: I will cry. And what happened?
1: Oh, Michelle once be bet. These days about 3 days, 4 days ago, people are like, we say me a woman, a wife snatcher.
2: But can you do that? He's a young guy.
1: It's not even true. Look, I don't know whether it is crime.
2: To
1: say who are oware. Na one we yere ni.
2: Any hobby mo.
1: So obano on kafie mo oware bi o. Ana obi ni ko ese ko
2: penwa. So that is the case.
1: You see the case.
2: Wa warie jai.
1: Oh no. Meaning in the case. On kama sem da.
2: Okay.
1: Oh, and you say who be so me ko an kam pesa mi kana.
2: Eh information man yan is
1: say. Yeah. Meaning some information.
2: Me mente kra.
1: Information no trend this are
2: mente. I've not heard it here.
1: Oh. Or ne yere na one ne ni ho. Even onu kasa wo, only that guy, you know, that Fancy Gadam himself came boldly, publicly, and announced,
2: sir, omo jai,
1: that he is no more with the lady.
2: Okay, no more with the such
1: with person. The wife.
2: Okay,
1: to say only ne ni ho biyo. You see, and people are saying that on in Ghana, people are even saying that I was dating the lady
2: while
1: she was in her husband's house. And
2: but you are malam.
1: I am an Alhaji malam. I can
2: true?
1: Never do that. Not true. Look, I know the girl. I know the lady. Just 2 months ago.
2: Oh, sir.
1: Yes, just 2 months ago. And you know, a big man like me, I will not follow a lady like being dating. No.
2: Yeah.
1: I just went straight forward to her parent and asked for her marriage. Officially, no, like traditional wedding.
2: Just 2 years after 2 months.
1: Yes.
2: 2 months.
1: Yeah.
2: That's
1: what worry.
2: And this is not also saying.
1: Two. Oh, my second wife. Where my second wife?
2: Just 2 months here.
1: Yeah, 2 months. Me meeting 2 months. One him. Baby.
0: Chairman. Chairman Buga Buga. Yes, that's him speaking on snatching musician Fancy Gadam's wife. And this is Fancy Gadam. I don't know whether he knew this would happen before he played this song.

Fancy Get Up alongside Sir Cordia with the song Total Teeth. And this one here says, if they gave him or her the opportunity, because he didn't mention your name, to not pay for one thing in your life, what would it be? He says, Charlie, rent.

for the Throwback Thursday edition of Drive 26. And don't forget, tomorrow and every other Thursday, the show starts at 3 p.m. So take notes. Now, they say few men have virtue to withstand the highest bidder. And the great thing about getting older is that you don't lose all the other ages.

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1: Because we did this for God, country, and man. Up next is Afro Connect with the man, George K. Ether. Till 8 p.m., 8 p.m. until 11. It's going to be the night cruise with MC Kendrick alongside DJ Omar. Until then, adios and good night. 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

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Tonight, Africa is in motion. The stories shaping Africa and the global African family. From reparations to migration, innovations to identity, understanding Africa's place in a changing world. Let me say a big good evening, Ghana, good evening to Africa, and good evening to our brothers and sisters listening across the diaspora. Welcome to AfroConnect. There has never been a more important time to pay attention to what's going on in Africa. Every day, the headlines tells about wars in Europe, elections in the Americas, tensions in Asia. But today we speak and we ask another question. What is happening in Africa? Not the Africa the world talks about, but the Africa that is rising. The Africa negotiating new trades agreement. The Africa leading the global conversation on reparative justice. The Africa building satellites. Yes, the very same Africa creating artificial intelligence. The Africa reconnecting with millions of its children in the diaspora. The Africa asking difficult questions about migrations, unity, security, and identity. Tonight, there is no signal else that we should look for. And just as tonight, indeed, I have no single guest as well in the studio. Neither do I have a single topic. Instead, tonight, we travel across the continent. 20 stories, 20 conversations, one Africa, because understanding Africa is no longer optional. It is essential. So, welcome to this show, because this is AfroConnect. And so, let us enjoy this one, and we'll be right back.

Yes, welcome back to the show on TW Radio 88.9. Indeed, I will be playing you some music tonight because, like I indicated earlier, I have no guest, no topic, and nothing else to hold us back tonight. So, I will be giving you stories and news from across the Pan-African world. Call it the Pan-African geopolitics news if you want to. But in between each one of those informations, I will be playing you some music. Just like Bob Marley said, play I some music. So let's get down and get into the conversation. Africa and global politics. Reparations move from symbolism to strategy. The African Union is moving beyond declarations and into implementation. Expert committees are developing a common African position on reparative justice, with legal, economic, cultural, and diplomatic working groups tasked with advancing the continent's agenda for the decades of justice and reparations. And for those of you who don't know what year that is starting, it is starting in 2026, and hopefully should take us through 2035. And that is considered a decade of justice and reparations. You see, for me, the question is no longer should reparations happen. We've gone past that. The time where we would argue about what is reparation, who, what, blah, all gone, past. No need to look at that anymore. The question now is, how will Africa negotiate them? Because the world has agreed to it, one way, shape, form, or another. Let me turn my neck and my head towards South Africa. South Africa and African migration. Migration has become one of Africa's biggest political debates. Ghana, yes, our own Ghana, pushed for xenophobic violence to be discussed at the African Union, while South Africa argued for a broader continental conversation that includes migration pressures, economic opportunities, and regional cooperation. The AU, that is the African Union, has agreed to a wider debate on the movement of African people across the continent. So, the key question for me here, can Africa achieve continental integration if Africans themselves struggle to move freely across the continent? That, for me, is the biggest question. And you better think about it. Because while we're talking and debating about migration on the continent, the reality as we sit speaks to something even bigger. That is the fact that Africans are struggling to move across the continent. Travel by air, that's a challenge. A bigger challenge than traveling to the Americas or Europe. The cost, security issues, all of those come together to make this a serious matter. Another thing to look at on the continent is Sudan's humanitarian crisis. I don't know if you know what is really going on. Conflict in Sudan continues to displace millions and strain neighboring African countries. The humanitarian situation remains one of the continent's gravest challenges, reminding us of just one single thing, that peace and development are irreplaceable and cannot be compared to anything else. And so, while you're sitting there thinking about this, let me bring you a quick message from our past gone brother, Lucky Dubé, where he says, different colors,
but we're still one people. Enjoy it.

Indeed, we say Shay Mama Africa. Welcome back. If you've just joined us as well, you are welcome. This is TW Radio and the show is Afro Connect. We will continue with the Pan-African conversation, particularly where we are looking at Africa and global news. So, let's continue this conversation. Africa wants a stronger voice. The African Union continues to call for reforms of global institutions, including a more representative United Nations Security Council and broader reforms to international governance. And this is the core that is going on. Africa has agitated over a long period asking for a seat in the UN Security Council. That hasn't happened. And Africa itself is not backing down. No, not at all. Let's talk about the AFCFTA opportunity. The AFCFTA opportunity. I'm sure a lot of you are wondering what that stands for. Well, let me get into it. Basically, the Africa's free trade area remains one of the continent's biggest economic project. A market of more than 1.4 billion people. One of the world's largest free trade zone. The challenge, however, is the word implementation. Africa has been discussing this for a while now. And the simple, single challenge that faces Africa is the how. We understand the why. We understand the what. We also know the who. What seems to be pulling us down, and at this point, bringing the bottleneck, is the how. Serious matter. Let's also look at Africa's creativity economy. And by so, I'm talking about Afrobeat. I'm talking about films, Nollywood, Gollywood. I'm talking about fashion, digital creators. The global appetite for African culture continues to grow. Africa cultural content is making waves. Today's exports are no longer just cocoa and gold. They are creativity. So, if you think you have something out there to provide, the African culture continues to grow. The demand for our stories, and not just our story, but the accuracy and the need for us to begin to tell our own story, is not only making waves, not only making millions for people, but is at the center stage. So you better wake up and join them. Also, AI must speak for Africa, some demand. African researchers are calling for AI systems that understand African languages, cultures, and prioritize rather than simply importing model design from elsewhere. This is the ongoing conversation. And I experienced this when I joined two other professors, Professor Safo Kantanka and Professor Victor Yanka, in a presentation where we talked about the humanities and arts no longer being at the margins, no longer being seen as a second-class citizen, for want of a better expression, in governmental and educational investment. And in there, we talked also about something called the ancestral intelligence, where the argument was artificial intelligence must not exist in a vacuum. Africa
has accumulated wisdom, depth of them to share. And so it is important for artificial intelligence to begin to meet ancestral intelligence. And this is the call for the sons and daughters of Mother Africa. It is important that that becomes a priority. So researchers are calling that we begin to look at AI systems that not only encourages, but understand African languages, cultures, and also that prioritize things about Africa rather than we just copying from elsewhere. That is also a key one to look at. I'll take this last one and then we'll go for a short musical break. Space is Africa's next frontier, someone says. Countries including Ghana and South Africa are participating in radio astronomy and satellite initiatives that build scientific capacity and inspire future generations. This is interesting. Africa wants to go into space. Is that what we need to be talking about at this time? Where the space is Africa's next frontier? I don't think so. I don't know what you're thinking, but I don't think so. I think Africa has other things to prioritize attention to rather than going to space. But on that note, listen, I've got two brothers who want to say something to us. This one is from Sakodie, featuring your one and only Idris Elba. They call it Patty, and I'll leave the rest to you. Enjoy it.

0: Don't bring me gaga. Not you to bring me. Don't bring me gaga because we won't take it here. Welcome back. And the show is Afro Connect on TW Radio 88.9. The conversation continues. Let's look at Africa and the diaspora. Ghana's reparation leadership. Following the landmark UN resolution, Ghana hosted the Next Step conference to turn international recognition into practical action. The conference adopted commitments that are aimed at advancing reparative justice and strengthening cooperations between Africa and the diaspora. You see, also, let's look at the return movement in the light of reparations. Thousands continue to return to Africa, not because Africa is perfect, but because identity matters, purpose matters, home matters. And all of this put together is to answer that ancestral call. Indeed, it is, and nothing more. In that same breath, let's talk about Pan-African tourism. Cape Coast, Elmina, the Gori Island, Badagry. These are no longer simple tourist destinations. They are classrooms of memory. And that's why there is something called the Visit Cape Coast Project. And you should pay attention to it. Because every time you walk the streets of Cape Coast, you're not just walking in the present day Ghana. You're walking in the ancient Gold Coast. History, wisdom, all. And also, you're stepping on the future of Ghana. So, never consider Cape Coast, Elmina, Gori Island, Badagry, Nigeria, Lagos, and many other places as tourist destination. They are no longer that. They are classrooms for memory. And so we elevate them to what we call the Pan-African tourism classrooms. Let's also look at citizenship by return. In Ghana, there's currently an ongoing debate whether those with dual citizenship should occupy political positions. Can they be appointed or not? Because increasing number of people of African descent are pursuing citizenship and long-term residency in many African countries, not just Ghana. And this is raising the need for this important conversation about integration, about belonging, about nation building. So, do you agree that everyone of African descent who becomes a citizen of an African country should not only be integrated, should not only be belong, should not only be part of nation building, but should be able to occupy not just the political office, but government as well? I don't know what your thoughts are. This is a conversation we'll be having sometime soon on this show. And while you think about that, I want to bring you a series of music. Let me see the first one to come back. Let's do Osibisa. We know they're already home. We've welcomed everyone back home. But I think it's important. For this show, let's just do that. Or maybe I should do another one that is modern called Welcome to Jam Rock. Let's enjoy that. From Damian Marley. In another
1: daylight gunman, two youths were struck dead by unknown assailants in Kingston.

0: 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The show is Afro Connect. Tonight, no guest, no topic. We're going from Africa to the global world. And we're looking at African global news. News from across the world affecting people of African descent. Let's continue. I want to talk about Africa's population. Do you know that Africa's population will soon be the world's largest workforce? That's true. By 2050, Africa is projected to have approximately 2.5 billion people. 2.5 billion with a capital B. With the world's youngest population. Why does this matter? Let me tell you why. I will gladly tell you why. This is Africa's greatest competitive advantage. China's workforce is aging. Europe's population is shrinking. Japan is already experiencing population decline. Africa could become the world's labor force if it educates and equips its youth. You see, I struggle to put that out because some will say, isn't Africa the force that built every other continent? That is a question. But indeed, another question, vital in the context of this story, is this. Is Africa preparing its young people for the jobs of tomorrow or yesterday? Because already, just in Ghana alone, the conversation about the gap between what our universities produce and those, the skills that are needed at the workplace is one big situation. How much more Africa and jobs for tomorrow? Anyway, we have to go for a short commercial break. When we get back, we continue the conversation.
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2: Yeah. From the motherland to the diaspora. One voice, one people, one future. This is Africa.
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4: So, welcome back to the conversation. Let's talk about Africa's control over many of her resources. So, Africa controls many of the minerals needed for the green economy. Did you hear that? Let me say that one more time. Africa controls many of the minerals needed for the green economy. The global transition to electric vehicles and renewable energy depends on minerals such as cobalt, lithium, manganese, and platinum, many of which are found in Africa. Many of these are found in Africa. So, whether it's your cobalt, is your lithium, it's your manganese, it's your platinum, all of this you will find right here on the continent of Africa and nowhere else. Countries such as DR Congo, Zimbabwe, South Africa, Namibia, Botswana, Ghana control these minerals. Pay attention. It is vital that you pay attention and think about this. Because whether you like it or not, Africa and her children cannot escape the future. Why? Because most of what is needed to power, to transform the world sits on the continent. And why does this matter? The question is no longer whether Africa has resources. The question is, who will control the value chain? Can Africa rise? Can we rise to that place where we determine and control the value chain of our mineral resources? That, for me, is the critical question here. And by extension, let's look at Africa's internet economy. Africa now has hundreds of millions of internet users, digital banking, online education, remote work, e-commerce, artificial intelligence. These are becoming the new economy. Africa missed the Industrial Revolution. That's what's in the books. Can Africa, however, lead the digital revolution? Can Africa lead the digital revolution? This is the key question. And for some of us who believe that the new frontier is the age of intelligence, with AI intelligence, and people asking key questions about how fast AI is going to become. Some people debate that AI is going to be even more intelligent than human. For some of us, we don't agree. However, the danger is there. So, can Africa lead the digital revolution? That is something that must be discussed, and discussed in detail. African universities are losing their best minds. I don't think this is just about the universities. I think the continent has been losing the best minds. Thousands of African doctors, professors, engineers, and scientists leave every year. Now, it's not just the students who graduate that are looking for greener pastures anymore. The professors themselves, the doctors themselves, the engineers that we need in our technical universities, the scientists, are all leaving the continent. And you know what the cost of that is? It will cost us innovation, healthcare, research, development. These are the critical things that we lose as we let them go. Do we blame them for that? I think that is a debate for another day. But the key question for me tonight is, should Africa compensate professionals better? That is a big conversation. Should Africa compensate professionals better? I think your guess is as good as mine. And on that note, I will play one from Fela Kuti, where he calls this one Black Man's Cry.
3: Black Man's Cry.
5: One, two, three.

Okay, welcome back to the show. Let's continue with our stories from across the globe. But African stories, it is. Let's talk about African billion-dollar fashion industry. Did you even know that Africa's fashion industry is in the billions? African designs and African designers are now appearing in Paris, London, New York, Milan. Why? African fabrics have become global luxury. You might wonder why this matters. I'll simply tell you. Culture has become business. Yes, culture has become business. And I will share an insight after the second story. Africa's film industry is exploding. Why? Nigeria, Nollywood. Ghana, Gollywood. South Africa, Kenya, Senegal. Films are now reaching Netflix, Amazon, and the international film festivals. Storytelling has become economic power. Now, stop here. Take the first one, Africa's fashion industry. I told you why it matters. Culture has become business. Storytelling has become economic power. Now, stop there and let me ask you a question. When did storytelling become insignificant in Africa? I wonder. The truth is, our stories were deliberately neglected. Why? Because it wasn't fueling somebody else's economy. Today, once they found a way to monetize it, the news says storytelling, African stories now, has become economic power. Do you get it? Did you get it? Did you get it? Culture has become business. Which culture? African culture? The one that they demonized? The one they wouldn't let us talk about in classrooms? The one we were forbidden to teach and talk about? Yes, that particular one. Once they figured how to make some dollars out of it, it has become a global success. Why? Because somebody else from a different culture will benefit the most. So, culture has become business. Not any culture, African culture. Very interesting. I have a question. Could Africa one day have a true continental airline? This one, while I'm an optimist, I think the first step to this is we controlling our own airwaves. We don't. So, could Africa one day have a true continental airline? Many experts argue that poor air connectivity cost in Africa is the challenge. Traveling within Africa costs billions every year. Now, hold on. Can we explain this to a four-year-old? While a distance as much as from here to the United States of America is considerably cheaper, or traveling from the United States to Europe is considerably cheaper than me traveling from here to Southern Africa or another African country elsewhere. Why is it so difficult to travel within the continent by air? That is the bigger question. It is only after that that we can talk about a continental airline for Africa. And so, the debate and the argument by many experts
and talking about it costing billions with a capital B, that is, every year, for me, is not the starting point. Flying within Africa, particularly African capital, often requires passing through Europe and the Middle East. Think about that. The continent is here. We have to go to Europe before we come back. Huh? Why? Why? It's like saying that I have to travel from here to Nigeria before I get to Bolgatanga. How? Like the Ghan people would say, Minisane. Huh? My fancy people would say, Abasema. Huh? Why? Why do I have to travel out of the continent to Europe or Middle East before I come back to the continent, before I can get to an African capital? It just doesn't make sense. And yet, the experts are arguing about a continental airline. So when you have a continental airline, what happens?

Just drive through Ghana alone and see the greenery, the land, uncultivated. Yet, and this is the irony here, yet billions of dollars are spent importing food. Ah, Africa, my Africa. 60% of the world's uncultivated arable land is owned by Africa. Some even argue more than 60%. Yet, Africa spends billions with a capital B importing food. Can Africa become the world's breadbasket? Can Africa become the world's breadbasket? These are questions that we must look into. Now, this is a sad one that I'm about to talk about, because African languages are fighting for survival. It's such a shame that African languages will fight for survival. Because within Africa, English and French mainly, there's some countries who speak Portuguese, but English and French mainly. Africans, we say, it's our first language. English. Oh, English is our first language. Stop speaking vernacular in class. Pathetic. Japanese languages are being studied in the universities. Africans are paying to study those languages in the name of international relations. Today, African languages are fighting for survival. Yet, Africa, like I said in the beginning, 2050, 2.5 billion people, Africans, on the face of the globe, the world's youngest population. Yet, our languages are fighting for survival. Survival. Over 2,000 languages, many disappearing. Technology increasingly speaks English, denies African languages. You get AI doing French, Chinese, Spanish. None is doing Yoruba, Igbo, Fanti. None. Why can't artificial intelligence speak Fanti? Why can it not embrace Swahili? When are we going to focus and ensure that the things that are identity and culture remains fundamental and critical in development across Africa, if not the globe? Why should our universities embrace foreign languages, create schools and departments for them? But our own are suffering. We can't even agree on what language should be a national language in Ghana, for example. Our languages are languishing. They are fighting for survival. Why can't the AI algorithm be put together for Fanti, Yoruba, Swahili, Zulu, Ghana? Why? Anyway, there's one good news here. But even inside that, I have questions. African music is no longer regional. Afrobeat, amapiano, bongo flavor, high life, makosa, juju music, and the likes.

They are global. In fact, music is now the language of diplomacy. At one time, we say French is the language of diplomacy. But the truth is that African music is robbing the French language of that. African music has become diplomacy in itself. Truthfully, it has. So, on that note, there's this lady whose voice we're familiar with. She says, Angolo.

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1: 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Indeed, this is TW Radio and the show is Afro Connect. Let's continue with Africa Global News. Do you know that African cities are growing faster than ever? Yes, in case you didn't know. Cities such as Lagos, Nairobi, Accra, Kigali, Abidjan, the Islam, the future of Africa will be decided in its cities. You know, that makes me wonder. Cape Coast, our own Cape Coast, the first capital of the Gold Coast, today's Ghana, will she ever become a vibrant city again? I can tell you that for me, the answer is yes. Why? Because there are many people working behind the scenes to ensure that Cape Coast becomes that point where it was one time, and it must be relieved. The city of beautiful royals, I would say. So, just in case you did not know, Africa's cities are growing faster than ever, and it is predicted that these cities will decide the future of Africa. And these are Lagos, Nairobi, Accra, Kigali, Abidjan, and Dar es Salaam. Did you know that African women are rising? Yes, we're seeing the rise of African women. Women are now leaders. They've always been within the African culture, by the way. But let's allow the narrative to be what it is. The rise of African women. Women now lead banks, universities, businesses, governments, innovation hubs, and their influence continues to grow across the continent and the world. African sports are becoming big business. You see, anytime there's the word business in it, you know, it is encouraged. So, sports such as football, basketball, athletics, boxing, and sports tourism, broadcasting, merchandising, are becoming big business across the continent. So, Africa must think beyond medals. We must think beyond going to the World Cup to win a medal, as everyone fights for one day Africa to win the World Cup. There are many things to do before that. Can we promote African leagues? Can we make African League as worthy as the ones everywhere else in the world? I think that is going to be the beautiful thing when AFCON is par or at par with the World Cup or with any one of the leagues in Europe and elsewhere. Good news here. African arts are returning home. Museums around the world continue discussing the return of African artifacts. So the key question is, should Africa build world-class museums before demanding every object back? Think about it. Because I remember seeing an interview of a museum curator, I think somewhere in France, who says that they will never give back anything to Africa because Africa does not have the capacity and the world-class museums to house this artifact. And so Europe is doing Africa a favor by keeping them, for short. That is interesting. That is a interesting narrative. Africa and artificial intelligence. Can Africa create AI based on Ubuntu? Can Africa create AI based on Ubuntu? On community, on ancestral intelligence and knowledge, on African philosophy, or would we continue to import someone else's intelligence? This is a vital question. Can we? My answer to that is yes. Because, as you and I know, Africa helped pioneer, if not in leadership, of the computer age and now the artificial intelligence age. So, it shouldn't be difficult for Africa to create this. So I'm calling on all of you who are innovators, inventors, digital creators. Let's start thinking about creating African intelligence based on AI. Or AI rather based on African intelligence, where Ubuntu becomes the central data algorithm that drives the artificial intelligence, where our community, our communal knowledge passed down from generations becomes the central piece. Let's talk about the diasporan economy. See, Africans abroad sent home billions every year. Billions, not millions, not hundreds of millions, but billions every year. Imagine if just 10% became investment rather than consumption. What do you think would happen to Africa? Just think about it. All the remittances, which now is in its billions, if 10% of that money is put to transforming Africa. If Ghana, let's just take Ghana, would invest 5% of remittances in heritage conservation. Do you know what will happen to Ghana? And if the continent would follow suit, what would happen on the continent? So, someone asked me, what is the next Pan-African revolution? See, the first generation fought for political independence. The second fought for democracy. The third fought for economic reforms. Perhaps today, this generation must fight for something different. Yes. Something different. Something like what, you may ask? Let's start with knowledge independence. What about technological independence? What about food independence? Financial independence? And this one, echoed by Bob Marley. Mental independence. What about that one? What about that one? Should we be able to demand this? Knowledge independence, technological independence, food independence, financial independence, and mental independence. I can tell you what would happen. No, let me not tell you. Let me let Osibisa tell you. This is what will happen.

Indeed, everybody do what you're doing, because your smile brings that sunshining day. So, while you're doing what you're doing and while you're smiling, I've got a few questions. Who owns Africa's data? See, the story is that in the 21st century, data has become the world's most valuable resource. Every time Africans use social media, the search engines, and or search the internet, make digital payments, or use AI, they generate valuable data. Much of this data is stored, processed, and monetized by companies headquartered outside Africa. Why does this matter? In past, Africa exported gold, cocoa, and diamond. Today, Africa may be exporting something just as valuable, its digital footprint. Data influences advertising, businesses, elections, artificial intelligence, and national security. So, the question I'm asking on the show tonight, will Africa become the owner of its digital future, or merely the supplier of digital raw materials? That is another one to think about. Do you know there is a race for Africa's ports? Ports across Africa are being expanded or financed through partnerships with international investors. Modern ports are essential for trade, but they also carry strategic importance. You see, ports are not just gateways for goods. They are gateway for economic influence. The challenge for Africa and African government is ensuring that investments strengthen national development while protecting long-term sovereignty. So, let me put this forth. How can African countries now attract investment while maintaining control over critical infrastructures? These are the key things. How can we attract investment and ensure that we still have control over our infrastructures? I don't have the answers, so I won't suggest any. Should Africa have one currency? Should Africa have one currency? The African Continental Free Trade Area has revived discussions about deeper financial integration. Some economists envision a future where Africa develops common payment systems or even a shared currency

Renton. What do you say? Should Africa focus on the regional bloc first before it goes on to the greater monetary integration? So, should West Africa, for example, just focus on that bloc and possibly just do the ECO or something to focus on West Africa? And the Southern Africa does the same thing. Should that be the first step? Or you think it's long overdue? Let's just go on ahead and get monetary integration on the continent rather than regional blocks. I talked about earlier about the blue economy. Let me touch it one more time. Africa has more than 30,000 kilometers of coastlines. More than 30,000 kilometers of coastlines. Fisheries, shipping, offshore energy, tourism, and marine conservation all contribute to what is known as blue economy. Why does this matter? Like, for example, look at Cape Coast. Look at Cape Coast. We haven't even scratched the surface. Not to say we're dealing with, you know, the tip of the iceberg. You see, many experts believe Africa's ocean remain an undeveloped, I think it's underdeveloped, economy. It's an asset that could create jobs and support sustainable growth if managed responsibly. So let me put one question forth. Could the next African economic revolution come from the sea rather than the land? Could the next African economic revolution come from the sea rather than the land? Anyway, in case you're wondering, I am too. So, let me at this point give us one song and then I'll come back to give us a closure. Enjoy this one from Yusu Ndour. It calls this Berima.

Okay, ladies and gentlemen, on this note, I have to bid you goodbye, so let's get on it. Tonight, we have traveled across the continent. Not through maps, but through ideas. We have spoken about reparations and remembrance. Migration and belonging. Innovation and industrialization. Conflict and cooperation. Youth and opportunity.

0: The stories may seem different, but they all point to one truth. Africa is no longer waiting for history to happen to it. Africa is increasingly writing its own chapter. Yet, our greatest challenge remains the same. One, our forefathers and our forebears wrestled with after independence. How do we transform political freedom into economic freedom? How an economic freedom into shared prosperity? Pan-Africanism in the 21st century cannot live only in speeches or commemorations. It must live in trade between African nations, in students crossing borders to learn from one another, in businesses investing across the continent, in scientists solving African problems, in artists telling African stories, and in communities that welcome Africans wherever they come from. The future of Africa will not be decided only in Addis Ababa, Accra, Abuja, Nairobi, Pretoria, or Cairo. It will also be shaped in classrooms, laboratories, boardrooms, farms, recording studios, sport fields, and by every young African who chooses to believe that this continent deserves excellence. So let us remain informed. Let us remain engaged. And above all, let us remain connected, because Africa's story is not one story. It's 54 nations, a global diaspora, and more than a billion voices, and one shared destiny. So, this has been AfroConnect. My name is George Kobina-Eda. Until next time, keep asking the questions that matter. Keep building the bridges that unites us, and keep believing in an Africa whose greatest day is yet to come. So, let me say, may Oduma Nkrumah bless you. May Orise guide you. And may Yehovah make your path before you straight. Good night, and God bless.
1: Other four, any day, so we'll crop 49 cities. Who bet to me and your guy, man park? 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Sounds snap as I will call any man. Who bet to me a play man park for just 79 Ghana cities? 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Who bet to me a mini or the maxi bucket? 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

0: Medin Eddie Dr. Blessing. 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
1: edan yamin shell edia ena isin kanaka de you bia na obenyeska e wasasi do na
0: so fo nyo bia na benyeska wasasi so nyo bia na benyeska
1: edia say ntibi wo
0: ana me ma quotation for that yesu ka say me o say the poor will still live among you.
1: Yes, sir. Yes, sir.
0: Or say the poor, or say here for, will always be with you.
1: Yes, sir.
0: Matthew 26, verse 11. Kain. And he said, may kasa nyo bia ne benyeska. And yes, you will say, but minima sema meka. Also for Matthew 26, 11.
1: Matthew chapter 26, verse number 11.
0: Yeah.
1: And you're making car fountain. Na hom wo ehiafo wo hom enchen enchen da na emeze hom enyi meda
0: ose mo eden
1: mo wo ehiafo e wo mo enchen da
0: yeah
1: na onu Kristo de oyi han enchen da
0: yes enti o ka che se brofo no se o se the poor will always have you but you will not have me. You will not always have me. And then I just say, "Shame for because why I die."
1: Away
0: and temuda. Also,
1: Edia,
0: you be an ebenyaska.
1: Wow.
0: Yes.
1: Edia, Anna, mo otu adu mi bi se de. 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
1: Yes, sir.
0: There is a mystery. 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
1: Wow.
0: Yes.
1: Wow. 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
0: Bible said there is profit in labor.
1: Okay.
0: Charles Emerson said there is profit in what?
1: In labor.
0: In labor. But Timmy, obi be ye ye wo kwan ye nsa ye fa so nye sika.
1: Okay.
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0: 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Some to be done what is a bibi nam ne dechi and a mobi nam ne dechi. So for some for no yet things obey you. But she can turn his befriendensa.
1: My God.
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0: 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But who udi obi kwa ye bebo ni pa no.
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1: Okay.
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0: Yes. I say prophet. 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
1: My God.
0: Another sign they say oni mesika four pa obi ni mesika four obi ni mobi obi chuma buanba onboarda.
2: My God is.
0: Nature and the spirit of working for nothing, Eddie Wechi. So for metals, we and Sunday say,
2: Messi.
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0: Want to say me Jesus me intercept.
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0: 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And it is also for no onim sane o man e be din so betumi a kire wo. And ti near what to say? 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
0: 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So be betena manim no gis kan bia. Eh?
1: Okay.
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0: for fra ye you were bank fresh ye new soda ni ban betram anima da ye de wo no na e cha kwanchi abade be man
1: wow
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0: 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Wa find a way. 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
1: Okay.
0: And the sad woman in a sewood nima, young man. Now, Bema Bishop at Tramanima, maybe Sana Irebushi Obo.
1: Wow.
0: Oh, yes. Into your investigation, when you find spiritual consultation.
1: Okay,
0: you will remove soon soon. Asha de Croix. Emma won't to me, Emma won't to me, Yeska.
1: My God.
0: And to me, Bishana Irebushi Obo. And a diet the one a year. Now, my shenny getting the stars.
1: Okay.
0: What must I say? My shiny stars. Into my show, banny stars. No moon said the star. Any bear man star, a star, bet me a bois, my idea ba, my quantity.
1: Wow.
0: And you're more about what water in Puno. And look, I want to the onions cut.
2: This one is deep.
0: How many pastors know what so much charge you?
2: Very.
0: May not do much idea, no, a soon shimon your mass.
2: Serious.
0: And you'll be on him, be a becker say. Uba kepkosa, yeshe prophet or kusun sumun sempa, eh, Dr. Blessing. Mame, miwo Green Hill.
1: My God.
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0: 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So for Metin, say, well, central region, especially Guay, Cape Coast,
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1: 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Okay.
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0: 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I was shop. But mu tadi agro was shop pa.
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0: 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Ye bo ni ntanase.
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1: okay
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1: okay
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1: 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Hello? But you're not baby, Akasafi. But you're not a baby. But you're not a baby. But you're low radio, no kakram mine.
3: But
1: Papa, you are you feel free to your son of Fred Abnamaya. Aye. And you are seeing an awardum pipe. What do you? O chadden yan in swano. Na if he yohu, baby, I didn't o filiba. But you are
3: tassy.
1: Yo, yamenka on. What so able to my freebie? 0240 200 5552 0240 hello
3: London Bridge.
1: Okay, me too.
3: Yeah, today we need a new number. Amazing machine training.
1: Papa, so when you are blind, you may be a feeder number. Cape Coast, London Bridge is a Edinburgh Green Hill, a Kwanwa. Then you may be a feeder number. Obo 5 o'clock after when you meet Green Hill. Baby, I wash your car now. You should not swear because you know what you're going to do. Bohong boss and Abra. Be sharing a busy phone. Aye. Yo, you're my account. Waso ebo to my friend 0240 200 5552 0240 200 5552 0240 hello
3: hello
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4: mbojo this is now wahindam
1: mbojo kasa wahinfa
4: short pond
1: for Carlo Luko Cape Coast inside. Nafi, catch a driver na there. Catch a driver na another mate in the basin of Green Hill. Baby, I wash a car now. She's an assault casino or coconut. One a man can sim drivers here over Cape Coast in a Obia Imho. And to catch a look of Green Hill, assault casino or coconut. Oduwa, Ubesano, Wajan Shane do Pepepe. Sayada Musuna in your takra de casua. No so Fwa, Sanwa Agri school ho. School dan enyim. A Sanwa Agri school enyim ho. And I feel up a taxi for na walk or Cape Coast inside, and I feel be F. Walk at the best and with Green Hill. I saw a casino or coconut on the junction or do Oduara or Besano. And so I hear a corner cry. Aye. And to Fanaman, Naya, Albana, Fred. Was so able to my Freddy 0240 200 5552 0240 200 5552 Hello.
5: Hello, Asafo, good evening.
1: Good evening, Papa. I'm Pocho Zene, baby. I'm Kasafio.
5: Asafo, I'm Pocho Zene, Mori.
1: Mori, Papa, me tell you, Mori.
5: I'm Pocho Zene, actually, I'm here, I'm here, baby. I'm here, baby.
1: I'm here, baby. Ifida. And kafesa no ye, echina ya wada, nasisi ya wadoko ifida enumbil. Mori, ze, for Carlo Luko Cape Coast. Catch a driver in the best and Green Hill. Baby, I wash a car now. She now saw a casino or coconut.
5: Okay.
1: Aye. Maureen, okay. Podonia, you are cocker to grab taxi or cook keep cool inside. Catch and there. A person with Green Hill. Baby, I wash a car now. She saw a casino or coconut. Muduwala, Messon, Oduaro, Besano. Aye.
5: Okay, Matthew.
1: Yamenka on. Tiame boa fide, Yabesia. Waso, able to my Freddy. 0240 200 5552 0240 200 Hello. But Josina, baby, I can save you.
5: I'm Kasafi Salt Pond.
1: Salt Pond, me tell you, Billy.
5: I repair bicycle.
1: My
5: first one hurt insurance.
6: security.
1: Okay.
6: Okay. Okay. Okay. Okay. Okay. Okay. Okay. Okay. Okay. Okay. Okay. Okay. Okay. Okay. Okay. Okay. Okay. Okay. Okay. Okay. Okay. Okay. Okay. Okay.

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1: 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Aye.
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1: Yo, masum des. Waso able to my freebie. 0240-200-552. 0240-200-552. 0240-200-552. 0240-200-552. 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
1: And to Papa, I am a boy, if you didn't believe Green Hill, bombers and bra, aye.
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3: 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Chairman, this is the city of fest, and we appreciate our weekend nightlife. Anya, from Thursday night, or Tema, through to Saturday night, and we shut the whole city down. Inside Club 161, boys and big girls on display. Yo, look good, smell good, and show up Thursday, Friday, and Saturday night. 10 p.m. each night. Club 161. Tight security, spacious car park. Oh, serious privacy. 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Club 161. 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Abra, it's a must.

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1: You are listening to the Night Cruise.

0: That's clearly the unmistakable voice of Akon, Akon Thiam. At the background there together with Snoop Dogg with I Wanna Love You. That is one thing that I just want to do to you. I just want to show you nothing but the word L-O-V-E. Ladies and gentlemen, Ebusia Fortune then. Yes, how are you doing this beautiful Wednesday evening? Ladies and gentlemen, allow me to welcome you to the midweek edition of The Night Cruise. My name is MC Kendrick. Just know that we are going all the way to the top of the hour 11.
1: Smoker section.
0: And as you do know, on Wednesdays, we make a quick stopover by allowing the pastors to have their turn. And right after that, we get to hold of the baton to take you up until the top of the hour 11.
1: Hopping and jumping.
0: Well, coming up on the show this evening, as we do have approximately an hour and some couple of minutes more to hold up with happenings in the show. Well, first of all, I just know that I will be bringing you up to speed with stories making headlines as far as the trends are concerned. And a bit later on the show as well, before we call it a wrap with on the show, I will be making sure that I sort you out with four songs from the camp of one artist. That's by way of our four play segment. Yes, four play. Essentially, what that means is we get to listen to four songs from the camp of one artist. But before that, I will be walking you through a brief profile of that very artist in question. Ladies and gentlemen, just stay here with me and let's have this great company together from now up until 11. Anyways, how about we head into a piece owned by Nest, and this one he titles it as Wifey.

Well, that's a piece owned by Puff Daddy, P. Diddy, Sean Combs. And it joins together with Loon and Mario Winans. When I Need a Girl, Part 2. We're going to ask you a couple of minutes after the hour of 10. Ladies and gentlemen, allow me to welcome you back. You are tuning to TW Radio 88.9. And of course, you are listening to the undisputedly the only show in the evenings that clearly brings the city of Cape Coast alive. My name is MC Kendrick. Well, how about we situating properly as far as conversations which are literally everywhere, as well as, I mean, as far as the trends are concerned. Yesterday I brought you up to speed with a conversation which has actually been started or was actually started off by Michael Blackson, regarding the passing of the mother who was actually administered at UGMC as far as healthcare is concerned. But unfortunately the mother actually passed away at a hospital or at a health facility, which Michael Blackson has been actually going hard on the UGMC staff for their failure to have kept the mom alive. Well, the hospital has actually released a communique, but before that, what you need to know latest to this very story is that Michael Blackson has again leveled blame game at the hospital, and this time around he was pointing at misdiagnosing the illness of his mother on a number of occasions. To quote a bit of plethora of tweets that has so far emerged from the handle of Michael Blackson, the Ghanaian American comedian. This one reads, "I could go on and on about the University of Ghana Medical Center, and I would love to sue them for the few missed diagnoses, but it's in Ghana, so I will be wasting my time, because by the time I see a judge, I am sure I will be in my early 90s, he said. He goes on to tweet, "This University of Ghana Medical Hospital misdiagnosed my mom so many times, but also recommended the most expensive treatment to make sure they sucked enough money out of me," he said. And this tweet, he wrote, "I feel so sorry for people in most parts of West Africa with no money that needs medical help because they won't get it. Without money, they will send you home to die." I wish, another tweet also reads, "I wish I never paid them a penny. Then they would had probably sent my mom home and she would have probably still be alive. At UGMC Center, like most of our hospitals in Ghana, only cares about money. Their motto is money over life." And this tweet also reads, "One thing that was even more sad than my mother's passing at UGMC Medical Center was looking in this log in book of all dead patients that had that age and time of death. I saw one name and the age was only 19 years old. That 19 year death brought tears to my face. I said no to myself." Series of the tweet. And talking about the hospital releasing a communique or a press statement as far as that is concerned, let me try and read a portion of it because it's quite lengthy. And this one reads, "Management of the University of Ghana Medical Center Limited has taken note of comment shared on several social media platforms on 4th August 2026 by Mr. Michael Blackson regarding the care provided to his late mother, who sadly passed away at the center on the 16th of July. This year, the management and staff of UGMC extend our deepest condolences to Mr. Blackson and his entire family on the loss of their loved one. We recognize that this is an extremely difficult time for the family, and our thoughts remain with them. UGMC values every patient and family experience and considers all feedback, whether positive or critical, as important to improving the quality of care we provide. We have therefore taken the concern raised very seriously and reviewed them thoroughly, fairly, and objectively in accordance with our established clerical
and administrative processes. We wish to state unequivocally that facts presented by Mr. Blackson on social media contain numerous inaccuracies and do not accurately reflect the event that transpired in the provision of medical care to his 83-year-old mother, who was referred to UGMC from a peripheral hospital, and throughout her stay at UGMC from the 27th of May to the 16th of July, about 8 weeks. However, consistent with the ethical standards of our institution and our core values, we have a duty to safeguard the confidentiality of every patient's medical and personal information, and obligation that continues even after death. Accordingly, and out of respect for the dignity of the deceased and the privacy of her family, we will not disclose or discuss in the public domain the details of my patient diagnosis, of any patient diagnosis, treatment, medical records, or accounts of care. At UGMC, all clinical decisions are made solely by qualified healthcare professionals in accordance with sound medical judgment, established standards of care, and the best interest of the patient. These decisions are made in consultation with and with the consent of designated and authorized family representative where required. Our billing and financial processes are transparent, strictly governed by institutional policies, and operate independently of clinical decision-making. Concerning the reported incident involving the physical assault Mr. Blackson's sister on a member of staff, the matter has been referred to the appropriate law enforcement authorities. We do not, therefore, consider it appropriate for the center to comment on it at this time. It's quite unfortunate that, you know. Yeah. So basically, that's a bit of clarity as far as this whole impasse between the Ghanaian American comedian Michael Blackson and UGMC Hospital authorities are concerned. And also, aside this very story, Stone Boy and his manager, that is Sammy B Flex, his name are also in the trends as well, has to do with the cancellation of the concerts, which should have come off last Saturday on the 1st of August. But unfortunately, things didn't go as planned, you know, with a stampede that emerged out of nowhere, which, resulted in postponement of the very concert. Looks like in aftermath of it, some, specifically to Shatawale, he came out to, some would say, speak his mind as far as what actually happened was concerned, as to what went wrong from his perspective. And since then, he did mention the name of Sammy Flex in there, and other people with Shatawale saying that, boasting that he has been, doing his, he has been doing things on his own, really, despite him having management and all that. He has been doing things on his own, whilst Sammy Barflex had been, having his podcast, mentioned the name of Stoneboy here and there and all that. And since that, with the name that he mentioned, with Sammy Flex's name that he mentioned somewhere, saying that, looks like there's fire on the mountain with Shatawale, between Shatawale and his manager, that is Barflex. So what you need to know is that today, Shatawale actually brought us a bit of a clarity as far as that very adverse was concerned, making mockery of people saying that he is at loggerheads, or he is in the, he and Sammy Flex are in each other's throats, literally. So what basically he's trying to say is that, there's nothing like you're fighting. It's work. At times, things will go off way, and you'll find ways and means to just resolve it. So there's nothing like he's fighting his manager, as seen Sammy Barflex. To quote a bit of what he said, I don't want to be in a space where I and Sammy work together, but we are not talking. We can have a disagreement right now, and I can bash him, but the next 5 minutes I can call him and be like, I'm craving fufu, let's go and eat, he said. So the dancehall star said,
Sami Baflex understands his personality and gives him the freedom to express his creativity, unlike some of his former manager. To quote what he said, he understands me and accepts me as I am because the level at which I reason is different. I think in a different world and he gives me the chance to flow. We are creatives, he explained. So what you need to know is that as far as that very, you know, banter between Sami Flex and Shatta Wale is concerned, there's absolutely nothing like the two are falling off as far as their relationship are concerned. There's nothing like that. They are still working together. Okay, ladies and gentlemen, 12 minutes after the hour of 10. That's by way of stories which are quite being read on as far as the trends are concerned. My name once again is MC Kendrick and you're listening to The Night Cruise. Stay here with me, I'll be back after these a plethora of songs. So let's get this very song owned by Mary J. Blige, MJB, with the MVP, Hate It or Love It.

Well, that's the voice of Pharrell Williams on this one with Fronting, bringing us to 10:30. Ladies and gentlemen, allow me to welcome you back. Yes, you are listening to the midweek's edition of The Night Cruise. And of course, my name is MC Kendrick. Well, how about we head straight into our foreplay segment on the show this beautiful Wednesday evening? Well, quickly, let's tap into the world of Jaheim. Talking about Jaheim, he is birth named as Jaheim Mogland, H. Mogland, born on the 26th of May in the year 1978, known mononymously as Jaheim. He is an American R&B singer. Was actually signed by Naughty by Nature's KG to Divine Mill Records, dating back to the year 2000, and did release his debut album, Get to Love, in the year 2001. His second effort, Still Ghetto, was also released in the year 2002. It contains the hit single Put That Woman First, which was birthed in the year 2003, and Fabulous in that very same year as well. Jaheim's third album, Ghetto Classics, was released on February 14 in the year 2006, debuting at number one on the US Billboard 200 and selling over 153,000 copies in its first week of sale. Career-wise, what you need to know is that, 4 years after he did record a tape that led to a deal with Divine Mill Records, Hoagland received good reactions from two singles, Could It Be and Lil, the N-word, Ain't Mine, on BET video shows.

pairing with Daheem on his first album was RL Nest from Nest, Backstreet, and Darren and Cliff Lifey. His second album, Still Ghetto, as I did say, was released on the 5th of November in the year 2002. Another top 10 hit. It plays two singles in the top 40, Fabulous and Anything, released in the same year as well. Well, in the late 2009, single Ain't Living Without You preceded his 2010 album Another Round. In the year 2013, Daheem returned to the music industry with a new single titled It Ain't a Factor, and a new album, his sixth album, Appreciation Day, was released on the 3rd of September in the year 2013. In the year 2014, Daheem started his own label called Julie's Dream Music Group, which had first been started in the year 1997, then started in the year 2002. Following the relaunch of his label in February the year 2015, Daheem signed a new record with BMG Records after parting ways with Atlanta Records in conjunction with his Julie's Dream label. In June the year 2015, Daheem released a new single called Back in My Arms and revealed that his seventh album titled Struggle Love is to be released. Struggle Love was released on March 18 in the year 2016. Today, Daheem has sold over 5 million records worldwide and received 3 Grammy nominations. That's some start that he has to his records as far as doing music is concerned. Ladies and gentlemen, with that being said, let's listen to 4 songs from his camp. After that, I will be walking you through his personal life. Let's start off with this one titled as Fabulous.

So that's the artist who actually has sold 5 million records worldwide as far as his music journey is concerned, and he has also received 3 Grammy nominations. Jaheim Hoogland, born on the 26th of May in the year 1978 in New Jersey, of course. And this one is just in case. Before this one, you did hear Ain't Leaving Without You was the third song. Second song was Closer, and the first one was Fabulous. Just fabulous, huh? Recognize exactly some 30 minutes more to hit the top of the hour, 11, while we get to fold up with happenings on the show. Well, let's stay with Jaheim's world a bit and zoom into his personal life. What you need to know is that, well, Jaheim is a resident of Hillsborough Township in New Jersey. Jaheim is the grandson of the late 1960s soul singer Hoogland. Hoogland. In September the year 2021, he was arrested on animal cruelty charges after police discovered 15 dogs living in deplorable conditions at his New Jersey home. One of the dogs had to be euthanized. In May in the year 2025, he was arrested on 6 counts of animal cruelty charges. I actually did read, you know, the same story yesterday about Tyrese Gibson also getting himself intertwined with the same charges of animal cruelty. Hey, interesting, isn't it? Anyways, ladies and gentlemen, I've got to go. Thank you so much for your company. Just do love it whenever I'm planning here to spend some time with you. Ladies and gentlemen, I do love you, okay? Yes, I do love you. My name once again is MC Kendrick. I got on tomorrow between the hours of 7 to 9, I beg your pardon. I'll be holding you down with the night cruise, and from 9 to 11, Mary's Brown, together with her crew, will also be walking you through with stories which are quite in sync with relationships, you know. On Thursdays, it's a lot, it's just love and vibes, you know. I just want to vibe with the word love, so it's just love and vibes. Family, don't forget to connect with me on all the socials. It's MC_Kendrick. What occasion are you looking forward to putting together? Just get in touch. I would love to, you know, come through and put a smile up on your face. And most importantly, to don't forget the business that you are having. Just know that if your business can actually get that mileage, if your business can actually get that number of customers that you are looking forward to getting, just know that your business gets better, you know, trumpeted when you advertise here. On TW Radio 88.9, we are always looking forward to putting that smile up on your face and that of your customers as well. So just come through and just advertise on this frequency, this network, because that is a station that the masses listens to. Yes, that's a station that the masses actually do listen to. So if you don't want it, everybody's in here. Family, I've got to go. Thank you so much again, MC Kendrick. Yes, MC_Kendrick. Connect to me and let's get talking. So just in case, if I don't make it home tonight,